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0: 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This is the 80s at 8, which is sponsored now by the KG Law Team, and it's Double Shot Thursday Night. 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

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Hello, it's Rocky Double Shot Thursday. Now, the news on John Bon Jovi that his voice is in concert shape. It's getting there. While John was having some vocal issues a few years ago, and those songs that they wrote are not easy to sing, the guy, he isn't 27 anymore. However, if you're expecting John to sound like he did in the 80s, you will maybe let down. So his current vocals are kind of a mid-60s man. Still looks and sounds good. I say go see John Bon Jovi, the band, while you can.

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0: Hi, it's Rocky with the WBAB concert calendar coming to Northwell at Jones Beach. Kicking off the summer June 5th, it's Triumph. July 2nd, Santana and the Doobie Brothers. July 19th, Toto, Christopher Cross and the Romantics. July 23rd, Chicago and Styx. July 26th, John Mellencamp. August 21st, Leonard Skinner and Foreigner. Coming to the Paramount in Huntington, July 7th, David Lee Roth. Bon Jovi plays the Garden for 9 dates in July. 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For concert alerts and more ways to win concert tickets, download the free WBAB app.
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102.3 WBAB, Long Island's only classic rock. The Piano Man on WBAB. Hello, it's Rocky. Billy kind of fighting back. He does not want his early life story put out in a biopic movie that is being put together. His old manager, a guy named Irving Mazur, the guy who Billy rubs his neck and he writes him a check and he goes his merry way, that's in The Entertainer, that guy. And Billy's old friend, the guy that Billy sort of stole his wife from, are involved in this. Billy does not want these stories to come out and doesn't give them permission to use his music. Really doesn't want those early tales to come out. Could be ugly. Billy is fighting back against it, but production is moving forward.

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1: 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It'll be a great family fun day. I'm Dominique, and that's your WBAB Community Calendar.
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0: 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Kicking off the summer, June 5th, it's Triumph. July 2nd, Santana and the Doobie Brothers. 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

0: Okay, stay with me. 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

0: 102.3 WBAB, Long Island's only classic rock. Roger and JP, just after 5:30, we're broadcasting live from the College Hunks Hauling Junk in College Hunks Movie Studios. Good morning, JP. How are you?
1: Great. Yourself?
0: Good.
1: What's going down?
0: Not much.
1: No.
0: It was a very late band practice last night.
1: Oh,
0: boys,
1: yeah.
0: We're all jammed into the room of my house, five of us. It's a little packed, small.
1: Where?
0: Upstairs in my office.
1: Five of you?
0: Yep. Keyboard at the door. We don't close because he's hanging half out the door, and then the other four of us inside. It's awesome. It's awesome because we're close. You can hear everything, you know, but it would be nice to be spread out.
1: I didn't know this was going on. Where's your wife about all this?
0: Oh, she's downstairs.
1: Oh, my God.
0: She gets her own personal concert.
1: Oh, God.
0: She loves it.
1: Does she?
0: Loves it.
1: Really?
0: Yep. She's great. She's great about it. She really loves it. Sometimes she'll walk by because she's going by in the hallway to do something, and she'll like give us a woo or put on her phone light and give us one of those deals.
1: She's wearing a t-shirt. I'm with the band.
0: Yeah.
1: Nice.
0: Yeah, it's a good time. But we're going to move because I picked up the PA yesterday. We're going to move into our bass player Rob's garage and literally play in there.
1: Garage rehearses in garage.
0: That's nice. Right. That's what's going to happen. Telling you, we're making big steps forward
1: now. It's poetic, bro. Pretty soon you'll be able to get yourselves a rehearsal space.
0: Well, that's what that'll be. We can always go to any studio and get rehearsal space for $40 an hour. That's
1: right.
0: That's good. We'll do that too, but we don't need it right now. This is good. This is perfect. So that's what we're doing.
1: Four dudes and a guy in the doorway.
0: Yeah.
1: And you're upstairs in your house.
0: Yeah.
1: Oh, my God.
0: In one 12 by, I guess it's 12 by 12 bedroom, whatever.
1: Nicole would be Googling least messy ways to kill a spouse in no time.
0: Yeah. And last night it was from 7, it was supposed to be 7 or 9. We always go a little over, but it was 7 to 9:55.
1: Oh.
0: Yeah, we just jammed it out. It was great.
1: Jammed it out.
0: Yeah, we were just, you know. Let's do that one again. Let's do it again.
2: Yeah,
0: let's tighten it up.
1: What was the big, what was last night's big song? What was the one you walked out of rehearsal last night going, yeah, we got that one down pat?
0: I don't know. Most of them, honestly, we're at that point. You know, we're at that point because we got the backyard original shed jam in 2 weeks. So we pretty much every song we have laid out, we just like tightened up little places here and there, and we're good to go. We've incorporated a keyboard player. And another guy, so that's why we're at five.
1: You think your
0: good.
1: Dog Bella is...
0: We always play the dead well, so like Bertha was great, you know, that kind of stuff.
1: You think your dog Bella is looking down from above and saying, I got out just in time?
0: Yeah, probably. She wouldn't have been like in the room at my feet. She would have been downstairs at Susan's feet trying to cover her ears.
1: Right.
0: It'd be too much noise for her.
1: Well.
0: Yeah. And when Susan's downstairs, it's right underneath, so I mean the bass is right above your head. And it's a full bass. That thing has power.
1: God, she loves
0: you. No matter what I put the AC on, the room is warm.
1: No matter whatever, she loves you, man. She does. Jesus.
0: Yeah. Yeah. She likes it. It's her own personal concert. She kind of likes it. So she doesn't escape the house, nothing. She stays. So that's a good sign.
1: I guess. Yeah.
0: She's hard of hearing. Fun though, it is fun. It's a lot of work though, you know. People don't realize so much work.
1: Just setting the equipment up.
0: Yeah, there's that too. Yeah, that's why going to the garage, we'll be able to leave up the PA. Will be set up. A lot of stuff we can leave there. You know, I can leave my second amp there, stuff like that.
1: Can't you just do this in the garage?
0: In my garage?
1: Yeah.
0: No.
1: Until you had it all emptied out, like it was good.
0: No, not yet. No, but there's a car on one side. The other side has stuff that we're whittling down.
1: You know.
0: Yeah. No, but there's not enough. We need all sorts of like. Plugins, we need lights, you know, the garages aren't made exactly the right way. And unless you set it up for that, which is exactly what we're gonna do.
1: Yeah, you would know.
0: We're gonna have carpet on the floor, everything, bro. It's gonna be a hangout.
1: That's it. That's great. I'm happy.
0: It'll be a rehearsal space.
1: Go get it, kid.
0: Over at Rob's house. And his wife can get the concerts.
1: Ma! Meatloaf! Raj needs some meatloaf.
0: 5:36. Let's check out the traffic. Here's Matt Wolf.
3: Good morning, guys. We'll start Memorial Day weekend with a quiet scene for now on the roads. The LIE is clear both ways at 110 Southern State westbound. That looks good from 109 out to the Meadowbrook and the Northern State from Vets Highway to Wolf Hill Road and then out to the Seaford Oyster Bay. You are all clear. I'm Matt Wolf. That's your 102.3 WBAB Browns Jeep in Patchogue, Long Island traffic.
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1: So it looks like for our super producer, Brett over here, addressing his dry feet and ingrown toenail, just the beginning of one hell of a birthday celebration this weekend.
2: It was a nice surprise.
1: Way to turn it on for you. So, sounds like love.
2: Yeah. Well, I mean, honestly, it is. Your wife, hears your concerns and then turns it into a loving gift. So my birthday is next week, and it's Memorial Day weekend. Usually we try to plan some stuff.
0: Yeah.
2: And so she has planned today, because I have, as you said, I had an ingrown toenail's been bothering me.
1: It says here dry feet and an ingrown toenail.
2: Yeah, I have usually more so during the winter, like the heel. You know, dry. I don't really moisturize it. So
0: you probably should.
2: Yeah, probably should.
0: But it bothers you. So you mentioned it, and then she turns it into a very nice birthday thing.
2: Well, my wife has a plan for me starting today. You know, leading into the weekend.
0: Oh.
2: She's like, I booked us a pedicure together, a private couples pedicure. Oh. I'm thinking, massage, private couples. A pedicure. So I questioned it. I'm like, you serious? She's like, what? It's not thoughtful. It's not good. I'm like, it's great. It's great. No problem.
1: Let's call a spade here. This is not for you. she wanted a pedicure.
2: She goes anytime she wants. Right. She'll go, you know, a couple times a month or whatever, manicure, pedicure, whatever. Yeah. She thought it'd be a nice thing, and it is a nice thing. It's just...
0: It's probably relaxing.
2: If I was choosing on a list of things...
0: Yeah.
1: For your birthday.
2: For me, right. I probably would have gone the couple's massage over the pedicure, but that's fine. And then...
0: What else are you doing for your birthday?
1: Your birthday is going to be a great time as you're getting an ingrown toenail ripped out of your foot.
2: Is that what they do? They rip it out? Or they like dig in and kind of lift up a little bit?
1: Cut it out. It gets cut out.
2: Okay.
0: Jeez. All right.
1: Have you ever had an ingrown toenail before?
2: It's not hurting at the moment, but I mean, it did for...
0: I don't think I've ever had one. Have you had one?
1: An ingrown toenail?
0: Oh, you play soccer. You probably get them, right?
1: From cleats and stuff. Ski boots.
0: So what else are you doing for your birthday?
2: So we have that, and we're going to get sushi after that, which is nice.
0: Is that a favorite of yours?
2: Well, it's near the pedicure place.
0: Is it a favorite of yours?
2: Well, I do enjoy sushi, so it's not an issue.
0: I expected ribs or cheeseburgers.
1: I've never heard him like say, I went to this, me and Joey Sandwiches went for this crazy sushi.
2: Well, ironically enough, in our most recent Super Sandwich Bro videos, we've done a lot of sushi stuff in it.
0: Okay.
2: Yeah.
0: All right.
1: So branching out.
2: Go check it out.
0: All right.
2: Besides the point, I'm also going to Broadway. Pedicures in Broadway are what all adult men want. However,
1: I love your wife.
0: Is it
1: so
0: a
1: much.
0: Show about baseball? I mean, give me something there.
2: It is the Stranger Things Broadway show, which is supposedly awesome. Now, and I'm happy to see it. I've heard amazing stuff from it. The only thing was, I was like, you haven't seen the show. She goes, but I have. She was privately watching. She watched all five seasons. So she had an idea of what this was. Now that was love. That was nice.
1: I'll say.
0: She binge watched it because you already had watched the whole series?
2: I watched it. It's like the one show I had. I enjoyed recently.
1: Do you know if she got you special seating for handicap? Because you're going to have trouble walking in there with the ingrown toe getting ripped out of your foot.
2: I hope that's okay tomorrow. Because it's tomorrow. Hopefully I have a few hours to. And then she booked Chaz Palminteri's restaurant, which I haven't.
0: That's great.
2: Haven't ever been to. Near the Broadway show.
1: Restaurant Excellent. Row.
2: So there you go. So
0: that's very nice.
2: Yeah.
1: That sounds wonderful.
2: So that part was thoughtful. Like, you watched all... When did you watch...
0: That's right. Nice she did that to catch up. So she'd be right there with
2: you. She's not really into, like, scary stuff or, like... You know, that's not really not her thing. Mm-hmm. So I was surprised that she did that. That was very nice.
1: Well, think of it. You're not into theme parks and all that other stuff, but you go and hold her pocketbook.
2: That's an excellent point.
1: You know what I'm saying?
2: That is an excellent point.
1: This is kind of like payback as a bitch a little bit.
2: Yeah.
0: She does owe. Yeah.
2: So pedicures in Broadway.
1: Yeah.
2: That's what adult men enjoy for their birthday.
1: Right. Is that your 50th, is it?
2: I'm sorry?
1: Is it your 50th?
2: I'm sorry?
1: Is this your 50th?
2: I cannot hear in these headphones anymore.
0: What
2: is going on? I cannot hear.
1: So this is your 50th birthday celebration?
2: So anyway, this is what we're doing for my birthday weekend.
0: On Sunday or Monday, there must be a Yankee game. There must be one of those somewhere.
1: Happy 50th.
2: And then we usually... Why is this so funny?
1: I don't know, man.
2: It's thoughtful. What should I have done?
1: Nah, listen.
2: No, it's all... What is going on?
1: It sounds wonderful.
0: All right.
1: I'm happy for you.
0: It's very nice. I'm sure the rest of the weekend also.
2: Pedicures in Broadway.
1: I know. It is. For your 50th.
0: It's the big one.
2: Right? And then right, we have... And then we're having a party for me on Sunday. It was supposed to be party.
0: That's nice.
2: Party in the park.
1: Make sure for her 50th, you take her to Life of Agony.
2: Well, Stranger Things is something I wanted to say. This is not something she wanted to say.
0: Very nice.
2: Okay.
0: All right. Good. Have a very nice, long weekend.
1: Yep.
0: Having your birthday.
2: Thank you.
0: Celebration. Wonderful.
2: I'm going to have a great time.
0: Super producer Brett. There he is.
2: Sounds like...
0: Not 49, not 51.
2: Sounds like Judgy JP over there. I just thought...
0: Yankees, whatever it's called, club would have been nice.
1: Yeah, Legends Club. That would when you say Brett's going to Legends Club for his 50th birthday, I'd be like, that totally tracks.
2: Right.
0: Sure.
2: Sure.
0: All right, 5:57.
1: Happy birthday.
0: Let's see how the traffic's doing right now. And here's Matt Wolf.
3: Thanks, Raj. Let's do a check of the William Floyd, Sunken Meadow, Sacta Coast, Bethpage, Seaford, Oyster Bay, Wantagh, and Meadowbrook Parkways, all moving well both ways. 110 checking out too from the LIE down to the Southern State and westbound from there. You are looking good to the Meadowbrook. Some volume at Hempstead Lake, though it's nothing major. And then it's solid right out to the Queens Line. 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Matt Wolf, that's your 102.3 WBAB Browns Jeep and Patchogue Long Island traffic.
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0: 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Roger and JP. Coming up next, a really good example of F around and find out. And it involves two women at a Costco. 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
2: Someone took the last clam dip sample. 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
0: 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Roger JP.

0: 93 WBAB, Long Island's only classic rock, Roger and JP. So it's a phrase that's around, and this is an excellent example of F around and find out. There's a woman in Florida, Valeria, who was pumping her own gas at Costco, you know, membership-only gas station.
1: I went to a high school with a Valeria.
0: Did you?
1: Yes.
0: Valeria Aguiar?
1: No.
0: All right, she's 29. She was pumping gas at a members-only station where you get that special Costco price. For some reason, while she's pumping her gas, she's, quote, screaming at other patrons and the gas attendant. So she's like a little unhinged to begin with, a little unhinged, yelling at other people she doesn't even know, and then the gas station attendant for some reason. Well, one of the other patrons pulled up in her Subaru and started yelling at Valeria. Say, hey, you should be quiet, you know, that kind of thing. Like, what's wrong with you? Why are you yelling at everybody?
2: Cut the crap.
0: Well, then she says to the gas station attendant, and by the way, you should revoke her membership. She's screaming at people, treating everybody. She goes, that's not what we're here for. You know? So now Valeria gets pissed. She was not only screaming at everybody, but now she becomes upset. And she chases down the patron.
1: Now
0: she gets upset.
1: Got it.
0: So the lady in the Subaru Forester pushed her up another level. So she becomes upset and chases down the lady in the Subaru to start a fight with her. So
1: why does this ever happen when I'm at Costco?
0: This is crazy.
1: I would actually pay extra on my executive club membership just to watch the bum fights.
0: So Valeria gets in her car, chases down the Subaru, blocks her, gets out, confronts the woman, punches her in the head, grabs her clothing. This is all while this lady is still in her Subaru driver's seat. So Valeria then is punching her, pulling her clothing. The woman in the Subaru driver's seat reaches to her right between the driver's seat and the center console and pulls out a axe multi-tool.
1: Nice. Oh, snap.
3: Nice.
0: Snaps it into place. So now she's got an axe in her hand and starts to defend herself, makes her way out of the car, swinging the axe, cuts Valeria in the face two times on one side and one time on the other side, and hands got in there somehow. They're throwing hands. There's like nail chunks and stuff taken out of her face, and also the Subaru lady's face. She got beat up pretty good by Valeria.
1: And I'm assuming that because this is out of Costco, there's videotape all over the place.
0: There better be. It's not on this article, but I'd love to see it come out.
1: Did the girl in the Subaru with the axe, did she get in trouble?
0: Well, the woman in the Subaru,
1: she was just defending herself.
0: Gave Valeria a good beating and some lacerations, but she also got herself beat up pretty good. She also had lacerations, somehow escapes from that woman, takes her axe tool, gets in her Subaru, drives away. First responders show up. They bring Valeria, the one who started the yelling and all stuff, to the hospital to be treated. So she was treated. She was also arrested and charged with burglary with assault or battery.
1: Burglary?
0: Yeah, that's what they call it. I don't know why, but that's it. Now she's gone to court, and online records say that she entered a guilty plea. How about that?
1: Nice.
0: So she admitted to screaming and firing the whole thing up and going after this woman. And she got what she deserved when she went after her, chased her down, and then the axe tool came out.
1: All this and a hot dog and a soda for $1.50? I mean, what more?
0: And the gas is cheap.
1: It's not that much cheaper anymore, though.
0: It's something. And so that's what the other lady, there's no mention of her being arrested at all or her name. I guess they have her on video. They must to know.
1: She just defended herself.
0: That's all she was doing. Took out her axe multi-tool. Boy, I got to look that up, but I'm sure it's got not only the axe head, but all the other stuff you need.
1: Right. If you get accosted at a Costco gas station, this is a perfect tool.
0: That's right. Be careful. F around and find out. That's sometimes what happens. And this girl who got the axe lacerations, she's pretty tough. She's got tattoos in certain places. She's got a look in her mugshot like, I've been here before. But she took the worst of it. 6:11. We check on the traffic. And here's Matt.
4: 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So it goes without saying, Sunrise Highway is going to get messier as the day goes on. All that Hamptons traffic, we know, kicking off summer already. Delays getting to Riverhead, Hampton Bays Road, and out to Shinnecock Hills Road construction. not helping either. Back to the LIE at Deer Park Avenue. That's moving well out to the Seaford Oyster Bay and the southern state from Wanta Avenue to the Meadowbrook. 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Browns Jeep in Patchogue, Long Island traffic.
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4: Guys, Kyle Busch, two-time NASCAR champion, died suddenly yesterday after what's being called a brief illness. He was hospitalized 3 days before and was to compete in the Coca-Cola 600 at Charlotte Motor Speedway. He leaves behind a wife and two children. Kyle Busch was just 41. And it doesn't feel like it, but Memorial Day weekend is upon us, and that means road trip season. AAA says in spite of these ridiculous gas prices, 45 million people will hit the roads this weekend. Gas on average is $1.40 higher than last year. Sports, the Knicks take game two of the Eastern Conference Finals. Mets won, Yankees lost. It'll be cloudy today, still cool, 65 the high. Memorial Day weekend, dicey. Rain moving in tomorrow and into Sunday morning, up to 1.5 inches possible. 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
2: Nobody's going to bother you. If you're saving rows,
3: right?
2: You know, if you're saving 8-10 seats, people are going to be like, you know.
3: Easy. He's arguing with her. Five guys in her family jumped him and dogpiled on him and started beating him up. This video all over the place. This video.
2: She had five people in her family there already, and she was saving all those other seats.
3: She was saving all those seats,
2: no,
3: and
2: sorry.
3: She said they. He said people just started pummeling him, a man who lay prone on the ground, while the others tried to yank everybody apart.
2: Welcome to the kindergarten graduation.
3: When his ex-partner tried to step in, Anderson allegedly snagged her by the hair and then dragged her away. That's also captured on video. Two women fought off to the side, each grasping each other by the hair and repeatedly pounding their heads. Mate, this would have been the greatest graduation day ever.
2: What is wrong with people?
3: His former partner appeared to slam her face into a metal chair while Anderson shoved her away from the larger brawl. The woman was later hospitalized and required stitches. Anderson was arrested and charged with felonious assault.
2: Oh, my God.
3: At a
2: kindergarten
3: graduation party. Graduation.
2: Yeah.
3: I just remember, it's funny, when I was reading this before, I remember from when your kids were really little,
2: mm-hmm.
3: and they were doing was it your kids that were doing dance?
2: Mm-hmm.
3: And I remember what it took. I remember the ordeal of what it took for you to get recital tickets.
2: Mm-hmm.
3: Recital
2: tickets. I would get in line at like 4:30, 5 o'clock in the morning.
3: And I'm just like, are you out of your mind?
2: You're like, until at 9.
3: You don't know what it's like, bro.
2: That's what it was like. I wasn't even close to front of the line. You know, I was... It was at the dance studio, and I think it was Center H or Selden, right on Middle Country Road, and there was a line of people, and I would get there 5 hours ahead, and there'd be 20 people in front of me
3: to buy tickets.
2: I still got tickets, but I'm worried about getting front row. I just want to get something somewhat decent, so I'm not going to get there first.
3: Right.
2: I don't know what time they got there. It must have been the night before.
3: Right,
2: 20 people, and this is for a dance recital for kids who were like 8. God, I just want to dance.
3: Right.
2: Yeah. Well, that's infectious.
3: It's so funny because that's what, 20-something years ago, probably.
2: Yeah.
3: Right? And I just remember us talking about it like, bro, you don't know what it's like.
2: But at least they were ticketed seats, right? So you had to do that to get the ticketed seats so that when you show up, you don't have that situation where it's a free-for-all, which people have a hard time handling now, I guess, having some sort of common courtesy, not saving too many. And for your relatives who get there late, they got to sit in the back. Sorry, if they're not there, you don't get the seats.
3: Right.
2: Bitch, you know who I am.
3: Come on.
2: This is basic stuff.
3: Exactly.
2: Don't, you know, you can have a little bit, but what's the thing about pigs? You know, if you eat too much at the trough, the pigs get slaughtered, you know, whatever.
3: Yeah.
2: Take a few seats, but people understand that. But don't try to save two rows, because then you get this situation at a freaking moving up ceremony.
3: The kindergarten.
2: Yeah, kindergarten. Like, all right, very nice. All right, children, behave while your parents fight.
3: At a Catholic school.
2: Yeah, exactly. My God.
4: Kiss my ass!
2: They should be ashamed. It's horrendous. But I love the fact we started off the morning so far with a couple of violent stories.
3: Right.
2: It seems like it goes on so much, right? That's what you see in the news. So much going on with people and freaking throwing hands. Doing whatever they have to do.
3: I can't get enough.
2: I'll have one more coming next, by the way.
3: Do you? Sweet.
2: Right now.
3: If we could take this all the way to Dead Guy, that'd be awesome.
2: Right now, here's traffic with Matt.
5: Roger, 102.3 WBAB, Brown's Jeep at Patchogue, Long Island traffic. Sunrise Highway, Oakdale Merge, lighter than normal for now in both directions. Always like to say that, right? Northern State Parkway, too. That's a good run from the Seaford Oyster Bay to Glen Cove Road. From there, no issues to Lake Success and over to the Grand Central. Southern State westbound, you are all good between the Wantagh and Meadowbrook Parkways. I'm Matt Wolf. That's your 102.3 WBAB, Brown's Jeep at Patchogue, Long Island traffic.
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0: 102.3 WBAB, Long Island's only classic rock, Roger and JP. Here on a Friday morning, we have a little trend going here of stories where some sort of violence breaks out. Not, you know, not crazy stuff, but in this case...
1: Can you top violence over seats at a kindergarten Catholic school graduation?
0: I believe so. It's a different type of story. They may not be totally comparable, but this type is in middle school. And this involves a teacher in Florida who was informed that she would be done teaching, her contract would not be renewed, and she was going to be, she was told this like 2 months ago, that she would be done next Friday, the 29th. So she knew this was coming, and in April, she has a student in her class, a 12-year-old student, who just won't stop talking. She has a chatty student, as they called this student, and she had had it, couldn't get the kid to stop talking, and so she said to the class, "I need someone in this class to hit this child." I need someone to volunteer to smack this person who will not stop talking. Who will do it? Nobody raises their hand. So she's pissed. She goes and closes the blinds of the classroom. And she says, "I'll ask you again. Who is going to stop this kid from talking so much? I need someone to come over here and smack this kid across the face." Not one person would do it. So she, being very intimidating, apparently, Judith, 64-year-old woman, maybe somehow, you know, as a 12-year-old kid, you know, as your teacher, went over to the one student.
1: Oh, she was teaching 12-year-olds?
0: Yeah.
1: Yeah, they're just honing in their wise-ass skills.
0: Yeah, again, well, she was very intimidating. She went up to one student and said, "You are going to slap this student so this student stops talking." And the kid's like, "Me?" She, "Yep, you." And she ordered the kid, "You have to do this."
1: Oh, snap.
0: So the kid got up and smacked the kid across the face. Whop! What a whales the kid. So, of course, the class, everybody's talking. The word gets out. The principal comes running down the hall after this class ended or whatever. The word gets out. The blinds are back up. And the teacher was let go immediately. She was yanked from the classroom, as they put it, in quotes, yanked from the classroom, never made it to next Friday. She's been done since April 8th.
1: Okay.
0: And she has been now charged with child abuse. Even though she didn't do it,
1: right,
0: she ordered it, and she pressured the kids to do it, and it's very abusive. It's also torturous to sit there and think about, this lady is trying to get someone to hit
1: as
0: me.
1: As they're walking around in cuffs, she's singing Frank Sinatra's "My Way."
0: Oh, she went out.
1: "I did it my way."
0: Oh, yeah. She went out in a blaze of glory, for sure.
1: Good for her.
0: So last night, I just happened to be, you know, reading the story or whatever, and I was talking to my mom and dad, and my dad's like, "How's work? Good." And he says, what are you talking about? Whatever. I'm like, "Oh, nothing." I said, "I was just reading a story about a teacher making another kid slap a kid." And I said, "They didn't have that while you were in school, I'm sure. They didn't make the..." He says, "Oh, no." He says, "Actually, that was kind of normal." He says, "Besides the teachers, you know, that they were obviously still using pointers or rulers to slap kids' knuckles," which he always told us that story.
1: Right.
0: You know, but he said that if the teacher didn't hit the kid, he said she would make another kid do it. There's always a kid in the class who was like a bully, and she would ask him to do it. And I said, "So did the kids stop?" And it was for bad kids, not for someone talking. It was like a kid who misbehaved.
1: Right.
0: He would have another big kid go over and hit the kid. And he says, "Ha, of course. You don't want to get hit and get a black eye or something." Because then my mom would paddle me when I got home for being bad in school.
1: He
0: goes, "If I got the black eye because I was misbehaving or something," he goes, "then I go home and I get beat by my mom with a paddle." And I picture my little 5-foot French grandmother beating his butt with a paddle.
1: Right.
0: He goes, "Absolutely, that's what would have happened." So
1: we need to bring it back.
0: He made sure he didn't get
1: involved. We need to bring it back.
0: Man. 6:44.
1: You know what's funny though? That woman, that teacher that got then walked out, and it's, you know, mm-hmm. it's all over.
0: Yeah.
1: I guarantee you that the other teachers are looking at her like she's some sort of hero. Do you know what I'm saying? Or they wish they had the guts to do what she did. Because they all have a kid.
0: But on the surface, like, well, that's the wrong way to do it.
1: Right, but they all have a kid in that class they would like to beat the piss out of, you know?
0: Oh, man.
1: And then they're all looking at their classroom of kids and like, which kid can I get to smack this other kid in the face? They're all doing it. They're not acting out on it, but they're all thinking it.
0: Oh, that's right. We are heading toward the holiday weekend. Of course, $1,000 at 8 o'clock. That'd be nice to win, right, as you head into Memorial Day weekend. That'll be Roger JP's Go Fund Yourself at 8. 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Right now, it's the traffic with Matt.
2: Your 102.3 WBAB Browns Jeep and Patchogue, Long Island traffic. Want to take you to the North Shore here. We've got a road closure. This is 25A North Hempstead Turnpike, Northern Boulevard in the Syosset area. We got a crash there. Both directions closed between Laurel Hollow Road and Moores Hill Road. Not too many workarounds here. It's best to avoid this all entirely for now. Let's move it to the Seaford Oyster Bay. That's looking good both directions, and the southern state from there westbound moving well to the Wantagh and Meadowbrook Parkways. Both those roads, by the way, look good too, north and south. Matt Wolf, that's your 102.3 WBAB Browns Jeep in Patchogue, Long Island traffic.
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2: Guys, last week, the Pentagon said it was halting a brigade of just over 4,000 troops to Poland. Now, in an apparent reversal of that, President Trump says he's sending in 5,000 troops in a move partly designed to support the new president, Karol Nawrocki, who was elected in 2025. President Trump has endorsed him. It's not clear which troops will go to Poland and when they will be deployed. And sinkholes, yeah, they're becoming a thing around here. Yesterday in Brooklyn, one opened up there swallowing a dump truck, and the one that opened up at LaGuardia, that was supposed to be fixed yesterday. Officials say that'll be fixed today. Sports, Knicks take game two of the Eastern Conference Finals. Mets won, Yankees lost. It'll be cloudy today. Still cool, 65 the high. Rain moves in tomorrow into Sunday morning, up to an inch and a half possible. 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
1: It would be grossly hypocritical for me to go to or try to go to one of these Knicks games.
0: Oh.
1: Because I'm not really so much a basketball fan.
0: Yeah.
1: And the truth be known, like, I don't care, but it would be cool to be, to check it out, just to see what it's like. Yeah. I've never been to a play. I've been to, I think two Knicks games in my entire life. I'm just not so much a basketball guy, but it looks pretty cool. Did you see how many celebrities were at last night's game?
0: Oh, yeah.
1: Let me read some to you.
0: I feel like every game it's going on.
1: Timothy Chalamet.
0: Yeah, right? He's ever there. He's always there.
1: Jason Bateman, Jason Sudeikis, John Stewart, Ben Stiller, Spike Lee, Chris Rock, Martha Stewart, John Bon Jovi, Mariska Hargitay, Tracy Morgan, Dustin Hoffman, Patrick Ewing, CeCe Sabathia, Eli Manning, and A-Rod. And Brett's Wu-Tang halftime show with Method Man.
0: Wow, that's nice.
1: And they wonder why people can't get into this place.
0: Wow.
1: This whole thing is nuts. And you know what's funny? At least we're in the 90s, right, when they were doing it with Starks and Ewing, and I knew who. I don't know who any of these guys are. I've heard Brunson's name.
0: Yeah. That's because you're not a basketball fan. You're not paying attention.
1: I feel like teaching. When I read about the Knicks now, I feel like when it's me teaching my wife about football. You know, I don't even know the game, and I don't know who's who. I don't know anything about it. But meanwhile, apparently, this is the biggest thing since sliced bread, and the city is on. You know, the city is electrified over it.
0: Yeah, I haven't seen it this series, but I think it was the last series where in one row was John Starks, Patrick Ewing, and Allen Houston. It was pretty cool to have them there sitting there. Cheering on the team.
2: And Larry Johnson, Sprewell.
0: Yeah, but that one game, those three. I didn't know those.
2: Bernard King last night.
0: It's really?
1: Bernard King was there with Walt Frazier.
0: Yeah. That's it. It was Clyde Frazier with Allen Houston and Patrick Ewing and John Starks. I'm like, that is a row.
1: By the way, you got to see Clyde Frazier's outfit. Jesus Christ.
0: Always. If he doesn't make you say that, he's not doing the right thing.
1: The only thing he was missing is those platform shoes with the goldfish in the heel. He looks like a certified 1970s pimp.
0: He's great.
1: He's got orange pants. He's got an orange hat. He's got a jacket.
0: Since he was a player, he has been the fashion guy. He's great.
1: Bro, what was that
0: movie?
1: Definitely
0: my favorite Nick.
1: You got the mushroom belt. You got the mushroom jacket. You got to coordinate. was that Boomerang? It was the Eddie Murphy movie with the guy that was in Friday. The father from Friday.
2: Mm-hmm.
1: He played Eddie Murphy's father, and he came up, and he's got all dressed up, and he's dressed up like, you know, like a little 70s pimp outfit.
2: John Witherspoon.
1: He's like, he got to coordinate. He got a mushroom belt, and he opens up the inside of his jacket. It's all like a mushroom jacket.
2: I love the Knicks back in the night, you know, growing up with that whole era with Jordan playing against Jordan. And I
1: followed it.
2: Yeah, I loved it. It was probably my number two. Now basketball is number four for me with sports.
0: Off, huh?
2: And I just can't get into it. The Knicks were just so bad for so long. Right. And the Isaiah Thomas years as a GM and just all the scandals and the garbage going on. And now the Knicks fans, I feel like, and then listen, Knicks, the city will be on fire. If the Knicks win,
1: literally,
2: they celebrate every single win like they won the championship. They take to the streets outside the garden.
0: Yeah.
2: I cannot imagine what's going to happen if the Knicks win the championship. Even at the end of the game last night, there's Knicks in four! Knicks in four! In the garden as the clock is running out.
0: Right.
2: Every single game.
1: I reached out to
2: every single game. How do you do that? We haven't won anything since 1973.
1: Because they could taste it. This is as close as they got. Yeah.
2: But last year they were doing it. And last time they were in the playoffs.
1: But last year they were doing it in other people's arenas. You know, they would go to Philly and they were just like tearing the place apart.
2: Yeah. That's fine because they were absolutely destroying the Sixers this time. But every game, you know, we bring on Boston, you know, and then Boston beats them or whatever. You know, it's like,
1: I reached out to Vinny Tickets to maybe do a scavenger hunt for a pair of Knicks tickets for this series. He writes back. You're smoking crack. Mike Vid, I know it's a long shot. You think we can get a pair to do a scavenge hunt? You're smoking crack.
2: Yep.
0: What are regular people tickets like? Not the back row, but you know.
1: Get-ins are $700.
0: Yeah. It is.
2: It was like $500 the other day.
1: Get-ins are $700, yep.
0: Amazing.
2: This is the last row.
1: Now, it's probably
2: with obstructed view.
1: It's probably
2: the Chase Bridge in front of you.
1: Right. A really cool place to be. The energy levels through the roof, especially if it's a game and they're winning.
0: Cool.
1: But, I don't know. Just misses me.
0: Yeah. Little risk.
1: Mariska Hargitay is all nixed out. She's got a
0: out
1: big
0: of all the people you mentioned, Mariska Hargitay is the one that really jumped out of that list.
1: It wasn't Martha Stewart?
0: Oh, I'm sorry. You're right. Martha Stewart was a surprise as well. Right. Those two were both surprises. Not to be sexist, but they both were surprises.
1: Yeah, I mean, the Spike Lee and the Ben Stillers, they've been there through the dark times. Exactly. I give it
2: Tracy
1: to them.
2: Tracy Morgan every game.
0: Yep.
1: Right.
0: Yep.
1: I give it to them.
0: Coming up just after 7, we'll play Dead Guy in the Envelope, a game where you try to solve who the dead celebrity is, whose name is in the envelope. And if you do that correctly, you'll win the concert tickets. Give it the clues in just a few minutes. Right now, it's time for the traffic with Matt.
3: Roger, 102.3 WBAB, Brown's Jeep at Patchogue, Long Island traffic. Something's going on the Southern State westbound as you approach the Robert Moses exit. I'm seeing a lot of volume building up there all of a sudden. We'll keep an eye on this for you. Meanwhile, Sunrise Highway in that stretch from the Robert Moses out to Wellwood Avenue looks good. Maybe consider that as your alternate for the time being until we figure out what's up here. 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Long Island traffic.
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0: Coming up next, the game Dead Guy in the Envelope. You'll hear the clues for the first time. 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

0: 102.3 WBAB, Long Island's only classic rock, Roger and JP. It's time for the game Dead Guy in the Envelope, where you try to solve who the dead celebrity is, whose name is in the envelope, to win the concert tickets. And you do that by getting clues. The game is brought to you by PJ Fitzpatrick, Professional Home Improvement Services. 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And today, JP's got the clues because he knows who the dead guy is, so let's go.
1: I got a guy you know from the world of music. He is a singer, songwriter, musician, band, solo, dabbled in acting, but definitely stick to the music. The music will be what gets you there. Yeah, he dabbled in acting, but that was just, you know, probably just to, like, keep himself entertained at some point.
0: All right. Was his band big in the 80s?
1: Yep.
0: Okay.
1: Yep. Brett?
2: Was his band bigger in more than just the 80s?
1: Yep. Band is huge for a long time.
0: Wow.
1: For a long time.
0: Okay.
1: 631-250-1023. You got a white American guy, musician, singer, songwriter, band, solo career, dabbled in acting, band was big for a long time, solo career was decent, but the band definitely bigger than the solo. All right? 631-250-1023. Ask your yes or no questions now. If you ask a yes or no question, you get a yes, you get to go again. If you get a no, we move on to the next call. You take the clues, you put them all together, and hopefully somebody will win some cool tickets.
0: All right, good luck, you guys. 631-250-1023. Your calls are next.
1: Let's see what you're playing
0: for. Dead guy in the envelope.
1: We got Santana and the Doobie Brothers. No, that's it. That's yesterday. Hold, please. Blue Oyster Cult or Toto with Christopher Cross at the beach. Oh, and the Romantics. I don't want to upset
0: Thank
1: Rush.
0: You. There you go. Hey, it's a three-band deal. It's pretty good. All right, good luck. Let's see if you can do it. And we'll take your questions next to get more clues, solve it, and win the tickets. Right now, it's time for the traffic. Here's Matt.
3: Roger, 102.3 WBAB, Brown's Jeep and Patchogue, Long Island traffic. So it looks like whatever was happening on the Southern State westbound at the Robert Moses exit has cleared out. Thankfully, you are moving well from there over to the Bethpage Parkway. The LIE also moving well from 106 to Glen Cove Road, and the Northern State from Round Swamp Road over to Jericho Turnpike. 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
0: 102.3 WBAB, Roger and JP's Dead Guy in the Envelope. That's the name of the game. Object of the game. Listen to the clues and solve who the dead guy in the envelope is to win the concert tickets. That's the object. Yeah, and JP knows who it is today. He's the only one who knows, so he's got the clues.
1: You got a white American dude, musician, singer, songwriter, did some acting, a little bit of acting, nothing crazy. Big band, big solo career, band bigger than solo. 631-250-1023. The band was big in the 80s, but bigger, much more than that, too.
0: All right, let's get some yes or no questions. Good morning, you're first.
24: Good morning. Good morning.
0: Hey, good morning, lady. How are you?
24: I'm good, thanks. You guys?
0: Good, thank you.
24: Thanks. I would like to say, was this guy part of the Eagles?
1: No.
0: Oh, sorry. Hello, BAB Dead Guy in the Envelope. You're on.
25: Was he a country singer?
1: No.
0: Okay. A little out of country. Thank you. 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
3: Guys, Kyle Busch, 2-time NASCAR champion, died suddenly yesterday after what's being called a brief illness. He was hospitalized 3 days before and was to compete in the Coca-Cola 600 at Charlotte Motor Speedway. He leaves behind a wife and 2 children. Kyle Busch was just 41. And it doesn't feel like it, but Memorial Day weekend is upon us, and that means road trip season. AAA says in spite of these ridiculous gas prices, 45 million people will hit the roads this weekend. Gas on average is $1.40 higher than last year. Sports, the Knicks take game 2 of the Eastern Conference Finals. Mets won, Yankees lost. It'll be cloudy today, still cool, 65 the high. Memorial Day weekend, dicey. Rain moving in tomorrow and into Sunday morning, up to 1.5 inches possible. 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

0: 102.3 WBAB, Long Island's only classic rock. Roger and JP, it's Dead Guy in the Envelope. You're trying to figure out who this guy is. JP's the only one who really knows, so he's going to give you clues to help you out.
1: Yep, white American guy, musician, singer, songwriter, did a little bit of acting. Band is the biggest, had a big solo career. Band lasted a long time. He had, like I said, long career, not from the Eagles, and he was not a country artist. 631-250-1023.
0: Good morning, B.A.B. What's your question? Go ahead.
2: Yes, was this actor, when he acted, was he in Miami Vice?
1: No.
0: Hi, Roger, JP, you're on.
3: Good morning. Good morning. You guys hate when they do that. You guys hate when the callers do that, though.
0: Hi, good morning, guy.
1: I don't care. I mean, if you want to rip off somebody else's shtick, go right ahead.
3: Hi, Roger. Hi, JP.
0: Good morning.
3: Was the dead guy in Kiss?
1: Was the dead guy in Kiss? No.
0: Sorry.
3: You son of a gun. All right.
1: Don't blame me.
0: See ya. All right, 631-250-1023. More of your yes or no questions coming up next for Dead Guy in the Envelope. It's 102.3 WBAB, Long Island's only classic rock. Roger and JP.

0: 93 WBAB, Long Island's only classic rock, Roger and JP. We're playing the game Dead Guy in the Envelope. JP knows who the dead guy is, so he's going to give you some clues that will help you solve who this dead guy in the envelope is. And if you do it first, you'll win your choice of concert tickets.
1: Yeah, dead white American guy, musician, singer, songwriter, band bigger than solo, but solo career was pretty big too. Also did some acting, had a very long career. He was not in the Eagles. He was not a country artist. When he did his acting, somebody asked if he was in Miami Vice. He was not on Miami Vice, and he was not in the band Kiss. 631-250-1023 is your yes or no questions.
0: Good morning, BAB. You're next. Go ahead.
2: Good morning, Roger and JP. How are you?
3: Good.
1: What's up?
2: Is the dead guy David Johansen?
1: No.
0: Sorry. Hello, BAB, dead guy in the envelope.
4: Yes. Was he in the band The Cars?
1: He was not in The Cars.
0: Hi, Roger and JP. You're on for Dead Guy.
5: Hello, good morning. Was it Meatloaf?
1: No.
0: Hi, Roger and JP. You're next.
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11: 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You're trying to solve who the dead celebrity is whose name is in the envelope to win the concert tickets. JP knows who it is, so he's got the clues.
4: I got a white American guy, musician, singer, songwriter, band, bigger than solo career, but he had a solo career that was formidable. Also did a little bit of acting. As far as that acting goes, he was, someone asked if he was on Miami Vice. He was not on Miami Vice. He did have a long career. He was not in the Eagles. He was not a country artist. He was not in Kiss. It is not David Johansen. He was not in the band The Cars. It was not Meatloaf. He did play some guitar, but that's not what you know him for best. And somebody asked also about dual citizenship. He was not a, this is a good old-fashioned American man. All right, 631-250-1023.
11: Good morning, BAB. You're on.
12: Hi, I just want to take a guess. Is it David Cassidy?
4: No.
11: Was it a guy who was as poppy as that?
4: No.
11: Okay, because my impression was no. All right. Hi, Roger, JP, you're next.
12: Did the band's name have the guy's name in it?
4: Yes.

0: Did he die within the past 10 years?
1: Yes.
0: Tom Petty?
1: No.
2: Oh, sorry. All right, good job. Let's see if you can figure it out. 631-250-1023. 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

0: 102.3 WBAB, Long Island's only classic rock. Roger and JP, dead guy in the envelope. All right, we just had a couple callers who got some good clues. JP knows who the guy is, so let's run down the clues again for everybody, see if you can solve it.
1: White American musician, singer, songwriter, died in the last 10 years. He, as far as his career went, he's best known for a band, but he also had a pretty good solo career and did a little bit of acting. He had a long career. He was not in the Eagles. He was not a country artist. He was not in Kiss. He was not in the Cars. He wasn't Meatloaf or David Johansen. And he played a little bit of guitar, but that's not what he's best known for. He wasn't like a pop star like David Cassidy. And in the band that he's best known for, his name was in the band's name.
0: It's a good bunch of clues. Good luck. 631-250-1023. You are next for Dead Guy in the Envelope.
2: Did this man live past his 50s?
1: Yes.
0: Okay.
2: Okay. Would you see him on MTV videos during the 80s?
1: You could have.
2: Did he have, let's say, a famous wife?
1: He did.
0: All right. You're doing great.
2: That's really all I can think of. That's really all I can get out.
0: All right. Call us back if you got more. You did good. Thanks. Hi, BAB. You're next.
3: Yeah. Hey, it's Greg Allman.
1: Greg Allman is the dead guy in the envelope.
0: Very good. You figured it out.
1: Look at you, smarty pants. All right, Blue Oyster Cult or Toto? Which one do you want?
3: Toto.
1: All right, you got a pair of tickets to Toto with Christopher Cross and the Romantics July 19th at Jones Beach. Tickets are on sale now at Ticketmaster.com. Hold on, okay?
3: Yo.
0: Good job. Hang on. There you go, Greg Allman. Now it all makes sense. He wasn't in Miami Vice, huh? He didn't do a guest shot there?
1: Nope.
0: What did he do? He did something where he's like a drug dealer.
1: Yeah, he was in... What the hell was the name of that movie? It was Rush. He was in the movie Rush. Yeah. He was also in The Bodyguard. He was in Unbreakable.
0: Oh, that's more than I thought.
1: Yeah, he was in... I guess he did an episode of Jack Reacher. All that stuff.
0: Wow.
1: Tales from the Crypt. Did a Family Guy. Voiced a Family Guy episode.
0: Cool. I didn't know that.
1: Yep.
0: I gotta look for that one. Well, there you go. There's the dead guy in the envelope, Greg Allman. Thank you for playing along with the game. Play again, of course, Tuesday morning after back from vacation. 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
4: Roger, 102.3 WBAB, Brown's Jeep at Patchogue, Long Island traffic. When do I ever get to say this? The Sacta Coast moving well south from the LIE down to the Southern. Thank you, people taking off early for the holiday, right? Southern State westbound, though, you are getting a little sticky at 110. You're clear past that, but once you get to the Seaford Oyster Bay, you slow down again, and from there, pretty much clear out to the Meadowbrook Parkway. LIRR, delays on the Montauk branch, otherwise on or close. 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Matt Wolf, that's your 102.3 WVAB Browns Jeep in Patchogue, Long Island traffic.
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4: Guys, last week, the Pentagon said it was halting a brigade of just over 4,000 troops to Poland. Now, in an apparent reversal of that, President Trump says he's sending in 5,000 troops in a move partly designed to support the new president, Karol Nawrocki, who was elected in 2025. Now, President Trump has endorsed him. It's not clear which troops will go to Poland and when they will be deployed. And sinkholes, yeah, they're becoming a thing around here. Yesterday in Brooklyn, one opened up there swallowing a dump truck, and the one that opened up at LaGuardia, that was supposed to be fixed yesterday. Officials say that'll be fixed today. Sports, Knicks take game two of the Eastern Conference Finals. Mets won, Yankees lost. It'll be cloudy today. Still cool, 65 the high. Rain moves in tomorrow into Sunday morning, up to an inch and a half possible. 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

102.3 WBAB, Long Island's only classic rock, Roger and JP. Coming up next, see if you can figure out who said this quote and who he was talking about. It's from Rock and Roll. The quote is, he began drinking and smoking pot and wanting to change the parts. I told him he should have come to rehearsals. The next day I got the phone call. I was fired. Tell you the story next on 102.3 WBAB. It's all behind the scenes stuff that you never know goes on. Long Island's only classic rock, Roger and JP. Gary.

0: 93 WBAB, Long Island's only classic rock, Roger and JP. Well, there are things that go on behind the scenes of great albums, and behind the scenes of Ozzy's solo albums, there's always a lot going on. I mean, we realize that. If you've seen the documentary, you know Ozzy's life was always very chaotic. And there's a quote from Bob Daisley, his bass player, on the first two albums and a bunch of others. And he apparently wrote a lot of the stuff, organized a lot of things, put a lot of the music together. And his quote was, he, meaning Ozzy, began drinking and smoking pot and wanted to change the parts. I told him, you should have come to rehearsals. And the next day I got the phone call and I was fired. So Ozzy, and Sharon probably as well, decided he had to go, even though he had put a lot of things together. This was during the Ultimate Sin album. And then what happens, he says that Ozzy called him back. He said a few days later, he called back and he said, you know, I do want to come back and write the whole thing and continue doing it. And he says, well, I put a lot into it. So I figured I would go back and do it after getting fired. So him and Jakey Lee, I guess, were in Palm Springs. They did the music. Ozzy was in the Betty Ford Clinic. And then they had written, four or five songs of music. And then they're in London, and that's when Ozzy turned up at rehearsals. And it was, a little late to be changing everything. They were rolling, trying to hit a schedule, before a tour or whatever. So I guess it was Ozzy.
1: Well, it's kind of his call, though, isn't it?
0: Ozzy is the ultimate boss in the end. But he was saying, we had done all this work and had done all, and so then, 2 weeks later, he got the call back to come back. And he said he finished writing a whole bunch of lyrics at home in his garden. And then he took them over to Ozzy in London. And then they finished the album. So, you would never know, the album is made as a fan. You never know all that stuff's going on. But he said Ozzy was always forgetting how everything went. He would, he would forget who wrote things, or he would forget who played bass on things. And so, Sharon, the wrong credits came out.
1: Sharon didn't forget.
0: Well, he said they had the wrong credits on albums. He said, Rudy Sarzo got credited for Diary of the Madman,
1: right,
0: and Tommy Aldridge. And he said it was him and Lee Kerslake. He goes, we were there the whole time. He goes, and the album comes out, and we're like, it was like a gut punch. He goes, I don't know how Ozzy would forget. or Sharon, as you put it.
1: Correct.
0: I think Sharon was doing some business there, maybe getting the new guys credits on the album and screwing these guys over. I guess they were on the way out. Ozzy, do you have any memory of this whatsoever?
2: Oh, I love Bob. It's all Sharon. Blame Sharon.
1: Right.
2: Come on, man.
1: Make it up.
2: I was just doing cocaine. Is what I was. Sharon, she made me a bad guy, man. I just want to. She's like, Ozzy, you need to talk to Bob. He's not a nice man. I'm like, Sharon, I don't care. Just leave me alone, man. I just want to do my drinking and whatever else I do. You remember, this is one guy, I don't know, 20 years ago. Well, they did remastered albums, right?
0: Yeah. Oh, yeah.
2: She hated him, Bob, so much. She replaced him on the remastered versions.
1: I remember that.
2: That's how much she freaking hated him. It's not me, man.
1: Yeah, that's right. She took
2: you can blame Sharon.
1: She had somebody go in the studio and redo the bass parts. I remember that.
0: That's wild.
2: That's how much she hated him. It's not me. I'm a great guy.
0: You seem like a really nice guy.
2: I mean, even when
0: you might be forgetful, but you're a nice guy.
2: What's that?
0: You might.
1: What's that now?
2: I love talking to Hall & Oates. You guys get it. Because you guys are real musicians. That's what I love about you, too. I love coming on the Hall & Oates show.
1: Which one's Oates?
2: Was it?
1: Which one's Oates?
2: That guy over there with the that one.
1: With the mustache?
2: All right, yeah.
1: Got it.
0: I do play guitar, I guess.
2: You sing great, man.
0: Oh, yeah.
1: I finally come first.
0: You get to be Daryl Hall.
1: I'm Hall. Sweet.
0: You want to sing?
1: I made all
2: go the on. Let me say it. Come on,
3: you're
2: man.
3: You're a rich girl. You
0: right.
3: can do that.
1: I can do it.
2: Do it.
0: Or Sarah
2: come
0: Smile.
2: Come on, do no. it.
1: Ozzy, you know what it's like trying to sing in the morning.
2: Oh, listen, I do it.
1: It's tough.
2: You're not wrong.
1: I know.
0: Well, thanks, Ozzy, for setting us straight
2: it
0: from up. Heaven.
2: Yeah, I mean, it's all Sharon's fault, man. It's her problem.
0: We're a couple of minutes away from $1,000. Roger, JP's, go fund yourself. Make sure you have the free BAB app on your phone. You'll be ready to go. We'll give you the word, and then you put it in the app, and maybe you win some money. Right now, though, let's check traffic. And here's Matt Wolf.
4: Roger, 102.3 WBAB, Brad's Jeep and Patchogue, Long Island traffic. All right, let's go back to the North Shore here. I want to update you on this road closure at 25A North Hempstead Turnpike Northern Boulevard. It's a result of a crash there from earlier. Both directions subject to closure between Laurel Hollow Road and Moores Hill Road. Why? That's because we've got a down pole and power issues there, too. PSEG power crews are working to restore everything in that area. So just messy. Not too many workarounds there. Best to avoid the area entirely for now. Check of the LIE westbound Deer Park Avenue to the Seaford Oyster Bay. That's looking good, as is the southern state from the Wantagh to Hempstead Lake. LIRR delays on the Montauk branch, otherwise on or close. Matt Wolf, that's your 102.3 WBAB Browns Jeep and Patchogue, Long Island traffic.
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1: 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Go fund yourself. Put in the word boat. Hopefully you do that before 8:30, you win $1,000. Good luck.
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0: 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Good luck.
1: You know, there was a earlier this morning, we were talking about the big brawl at the kindergarten graduation thing.
0: Yep.
1: And then you had said something about your father talking about how the nuns used to like crack his hands with the beating students and all the other stuff. Someone sent me an article from Cracked Magazine, and it was like it's a whole list of things from the 80s that they won't let us do anymore.
0: Hmm.
1: And I found it interesting. The first thing that comes up, corporal punishment in schools. you know, teachers used to be able to beat the crap out of kids. Some of the other stuff was pickup truck passengers on the highway. Like if you had a pickup and somebody was like hitchhiking, you could just throw them in the back of the truck with no seatbelts, no nothing, and nobody really cared.
0: Well, how many dads used to drive around with like the whole Little League team in the bed of the pickup?
1: Right.
0: I mean, what were they thinking? But that was there wasn't as much traffic. There wasn't, I don't know. It seemed to work out okay.
1: Back in the 80s, apparently drinking and driving was okay, according to this magazine article. It says after a few drinks, Keith still got picked up for short drives home through familiar streets. Hazard heavy toys, and it's got a picture of jarts, the lawn darts.
0: Those are great.
1: They were great. I've told you, kids going into stores and buying cigarettes for their parents. Now it's highly frowned upon.
0: Yeah, that's pretty common.
1: People using baby oil on the beaches.
0: Yeah.
1: Nobody's doing that anymore for the most part.
0: That's crazy.
1: Unrestricted backseat travel when you're just, thrown in the back
0: seatbelts.
1: Right, no seatbelts in the back.
0: We used to have the station wagon with the third seat, and the third seat could be, of course, flattened. And when it was, then you could just hang in the back on the flat part, like after a drive-in movie for the drive home. You're in the flat part. Oh, cool. Without a seat. Or seatbelts.
1: Kids roaming the streets all day long until the streetlights came on and nobody knew who they were. The 80s were great. Sugar heavy laden school lunches, lunch boxes open to soda cans, candy bars, peanut butter sandwiches, packed without restrictions. Go make your lunch for tomorrow. There's a can of Coke in there. Let's see what else was in there. Smoking on airplanes. That one I wouldn't bring back.
0: No way.
1: The rest of it is just a good time. I wouldn't bring back the drunk driving stuff either, but other than that, everything is pretty fun.
0: I mean, we've gotten a little smarter as we went.
1: Yeah.
0: And especially, everybody's trying to eat better. But, it used to be breakfast, everything had sugar.
1: I love
0: it. It's just what it was. It was called energy.
1: Right.
0: You had to eat for energy.
1: Right. And then the teachers were like, can you please stop sending your kids with cans of soda and candy bars to school because they're bouncing off the walls and I want to hit them, but I'm not allowed to. But I'm only allowed to a little because it is the 80s.
0: We wonder why in eighth grade, Michael Keller was hanging out the third floor window by the windowsill by his hands. He was a big kid, and people were taking compasses and trying with the pointy ends going between his fingers. He's on the third floor. He would have died if he fell out. It wasn't a short third floor. It was an old building. It was way up there. I don't know what kind of hypey, sugary stuff was in everybody's heads, but...
1: And at that point, the teacher could have just been like, I didn't see it.
0: That's the kind of craziness.
1: How would I see a kid hanging out the window?
0: Oh my God. He got back in before the nun got back in the classroom, but she knew something was going on. She goes, what's up? And somebody said Michael Keller was hanging out the window, and she like lost her mind.
1: Yeah.
0: Because she knew we were not lying.
1: Because of the kid.
0: She had been just out of the room.
1: Because of the kid.
0: She knew he was all nuts. Right. She knew it. I mean, this class, I don't understand this group. Some of my best friends at the time. But the class was nuts.
1: How great would it be if there was kids on their way to school right now and they're hearing this, like, man, our school sucks. These kids were hanging out the windows.
0: I mean, that was just dumb.
1: This guy Chris that I went to high school with, one time I saw him put his key in the socket. His whole arm turned black.
0: Oh my God.
1: And another time he just jumped out the window. He just jumped out the second floor window.
0: Did he really?
1: There you go. Bye. Yeah. Just jumped out. I don't know what he was on.
0: We don't have to bring that stuff back, but it sure makes for a good story.
1: I tell you, we got better stories.
0: Yeah,
1: I told you I got that dude Chow Man put a pencil on his father's neck right in the
0: front. That is crazy.
1: The front circle of the school. You don't hear about that anymore.
0: That story would fit really well in 2026.
1: Probably.
0: That would fit right in.
1: Right.
0: I mean, so would a kid hanging out a window, honestly. Right. Those are nuts.
1: I had no idea what I was witnessing at that time was revolutionary.
0: Yeah. Hey, it's the future.
1: He put his pencil right in his father's neck. Whack.
0: Oh, my God.
1: Right in the front circle of the school.
0: It's 8:12. That's just so
1: because so he was late or something like that.
0: Let's see how the traffic's doing right now. Here's Matt.
2: Your 102.3 WBAV Brown's Jeep and Patchogue, Long Island traffic. Well, the Sagdicost Parkway all of a sudden woke up. Northbound from the Southern State, a little slow into Pioneer Drive. It's the usual behavior there. Right now, you are clear then up to the LIE. And westbound from there, you're doing all right into 110. Seaford Oyster Bay looking good both ways, as is the Wantagh and Meadowbrook Parkways. 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Long Island traffic.
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0: 102.3 WBAB, Long Island's only classic rock. Roger and JP coming up at 8:30. The Roger and JP top 10 list brought to you by College Hunks Hauling Junk. College Hunks Moving. You'll hear the topic at 8:30. 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Right now, though, it's time for the stuff you need to know. 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
2: Guys, Kyle Busch, two-time NASCAR champion, died suddenly yesterday after what's being called a brief illness. He was hospitalized 3 days before and was to compete in the Coca-Cola 600 at Charlotte Motor Speedway. He leaves behind a wife and two children. Kyle Busch was just 41. And it doesn't feel like it, but Memorial Day weekend is upon us, and that means road trip season. AAA says in spite of these ridiculous gas prices, 45 million people will hit the roads this weekend. Gas on average is $1.40 higher than last year. Sports, the Knicks take game 2 of the Eastern Conference Finals. Mets won, Yankees lost. It'll be cloudy today, still cool, 65 the high. Memorial Day weekend, dicey. Rain moving in tomorrow and into Sunday morning, up to 1.5 inches possible. 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

0: 102.3 WBAB, Long Island's only classic rock, Roger and JP. Well, with the holiday weekend coming, you know, everybody's talking about, you know, I mean, the weather's not supposed to be great, right? But nonetheless, this story has the holiday weekend energy that I think we're all craving. Florida woman's fireball-fueled golf course drive sparks internet frenzy. She was driving her car with a car full of mini fireball bottles. So she's driving a 2018 Hyundai, and she ends up on a sidewalk, pulled up onto the sidewalk, and sitting next to the car on the curb. Cops pull up. She had just come across the golf course nearby, driven across the whole thing. They came. She's incoherent, slurred speech, can't maintain her balance. They look in her car. And they find an unopened 10-pack of Fireball cinnamon whiskey bottles, 21 opened mini bottles of Fireball.
1: Damn.
0: And 2 empty bottles of 99 brand liquor. I don't know what 99 brand is, but she had drank way too much.
1: She drank all that?
0: Yeah. And they laid out all the bottles on the trunk.
1: And those are all empties?
0: No.
1: Oh, okay.
0: A lot of them are open and partially empty. There are a bunch of empties, and there are 2 bottles of 99 brand that are empty. And she could hardly talk. They don't even know how she ended up actually literally being okay and on the sidewalk. And fortunately, there was a golf course in the way, so she didn't hit anybody. She drove across a golf course, basically, somehow missed all the traps, unlike most golfers, and she found her way to the other side and ended up on the sidewalk. And so, as some of the comments said, so what you're saying is Erica likes to party. And one guy goes, I

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1: Oh, I know. Boy, oh boy. Or barely awake. Paddle to the metal.
2: Oh, man. I should do this for a living.
0: It feels good to be Boatu. It feels good to Geico.
3: Horrible.
4: And what was that one? In my 20s, hanging out at, what's the name of that place in Deer Park? It was like Wonderama on Tuesday nights, and it was Voodoo on the weekends in Deer Park down in the industrial area. And it was Goldschlager.
5: Oh, my God.
4: With the gold.
5: They had flake in it, right?
4: The gold flake in there.
5: And then I think, it was Jägermeister.
4: It was probably just spray painted tinfoil.
5: I mean, probably.
4: You know, if we're
5: and then
4: all being
5: Jaeger
4: honest.
5: And I don't know. Yeah, those are all horrible.
4: I always have Jaeger in the house now. If I get a cough, I go down. We have the refrigerator in the garage.
5: You still
4: I
5: do
4: keep
5: that.
4: A bottle of Jaeger. If I start get a cough coming on, I go down. I do a shot of Jaeger, and I go up to bed. It's the best.
5: Makes it go away.
4: In Europe, everywhere else, they sell Jaeger in the cold and flu section.
5: I didn't know that.
4: Yes, they do.
5: Really?
4: True stories.
5: Well, good job.
4: And that's one to grow on.
5: Your European cough, thanks you.
4: That's it.
5: You get rid of that? That's awesome. I know that.
4: That, and there's like a, I want to say there's a honey schlager or something like that. Does that ring a bell, Brett, to you?
6: I feel like honey's in everything these days. Honey Jack.
4: Not honey. Yeah, this was
6: honey.
4: It was something, it was a schlager. It was a honey schlager. Honey.
5: I don't see why not.
6: Everything today is honey flavored and or apple flavored with alcohol.
4: Yeah. Jim Beam apples actually pretty good.
6: Jim Beam honey apples even better.
4: Is that a thing?
6: I don't know.
5: Honey apple with gold
6: feels like
5: flakes.
4: Somebody's like, by Jove, I think he's got it.
5: All right, you guys, whatever you do this weekend, stay safe. And coming up next, we'll do the top 10 list brought to you by College Hunks. Right now, traffic with Matt.
7: Your 102.3 WBAB, Browns, Jeep, and Patchogue, Long Island traffic. Disabled vehicle, this is on the LIE at exit 34 westbound. New Hyde Park Road takes out a lane. Backups now going past Searingtown Road. So you want to get on the Northern State instead if that works for you to get around this. Westbound Southern State, a little busy from New Highway to the Bethpage Parkway. You're moving better after that. And Sunrise Highway, all good both ways at the Oakdale Merge. 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Long Island traffic.
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3: 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JP's got the topic.
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4: number
3: now.
4: Number one.
3: I mean, that was always part of a Hamptons weekend.
4: Number one.
3: Whatever the holiday weekend was.
4: Dude, yep. That was part of me when I was driving the vans, packing always. Up. I put 1,000 t-shirts in the back of that van.
3: Yep.
4: And they'd say, come back Tuesday.
3: Yep.
4: And I'd show up at the Bordy Barn, and I'd jump on the roof of the van and throw t-shirts out to the line. And then Tony and Mickey would say, come on in. And I'd go inside and hang out for a little while because you always knew somebody there.
3: And that was on Sunday. That's so far away from like right now.
4: Right.
3: Like so many bars in between.
4: 100%.
3: Endless, 24/7.
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3: Nice. All right, you guys, I'm sure you have some ideas. Where'd you used to kick off like
4: a
3: holiday weekend like this?
4: They had a Taco Bell in the bar. 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
1: Top 10 bars and clubs Long Islanders used to go to kick off summer. All right, Raj got the Bordy Barn at number one, and Brett got CPI at number eight. Bounty's at number five.
0: All right, 631-250-1023 is the phone number if you want to take a guess. Of course, the Bounty JP talks about concert tickets. Good morning. Go ahead.
2: Hey, Raj, how about OBI?
1: Yeah. OBI is number two.
0: There we go. Hey, Roger, JP's top 10.
3: Hey, how about the 56 Fighting Group in Farmingdale?
0: Oh, that was a great place.
1: 56th is number 10.
0: Very good. Well, I totally forgot about it, but what a great place. Hi, Roger, JP, you're on.
4: Hey, how about Neptune?
1: Number 3.
0: Oh, Neptune's, that's great. Roger, JP's top 10 list.
5: Malibu.
1: Not in the top 10.
0: Oh. All right, we're off to a good start.
1: Just a bit outside.
0: All right, 631-250-1023. You have some ideas? Let's hear them. More of your guesses coming up next. Right now, we check on the traffic, and here's Matt.
6: Roger, 102.3 WBAB, Browns, Jeep, and Patchogue, Long Island traffic. Again, let's go back to the North Shore, where that closure is going on at 25A North Hempstead Turnpike, Northern Boulevard. This is all because of an earlier crash, down pole and down wires there. This is between Laurel Hollow Road and Moores Hill Road. All lanes subject to closure as they're waiting for repairs to start taking place, too, on the power lines there. I would suggest try Moores Hill Road to the north. That might work out for you. Otherwise, just avoid this stretch entirely. Let's go to the Southern State eastbound. That's getting busy now. Belmore Avenue out to the Wantagh. 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
0: 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Roger and JP. All right, we're doing a top 10 list.
1: You guys are doing real well, too. Bounty's still sitting here at number 5. This is the top 10 bars and clubs Long Islanders used to go to kick off summer. A little nostalgia for you. 631-250-1023.
0: Let's go to some guesses. Good morning, BAB. You're next.
5: Chauncey's.
1: Number 9. Wow. Chauncey's in Long Beach.
0: Sick.
5: All right.
1: Let's give Minnesota's an honorable mention while we're there, right?
5: There you go.
0: Hello, BAB Top 10.
13: Hi, how you doing? Patty McGee's?
1: Patty McGee's is number 7, Island Park.
0: Good job.
1: Patty McGee's.
0: All right, 631-250-1023.
1: You know what sucks?
0: What?
1: Not one of these is open. The Bordy Barn at number 1, at least they're doing now pop-ups. They're doing stuff, a lot of stuff at Blue Point Brewery.
0: Mm-hmm. Yeah, but bars always rotate in and out. You know what I mean? These are the ones we remember doing when you're 22.
1: One of the dudes that worked at the Bordy Barn for years bought the rights to the name and the logo.
0: Yeah.
1: So he's doing these pop-ups and he's killing it. He's killing it. People going, they're doing the Cortland weekend. Good. They're doing this a whole bunch of weeks. Yeah.
0: That's good. Keep that spirit alive. Yep. It's good stuff. We'll have more of your guesses coming up next. I'm sure you have more on your mind. Right now, though, it's the stuff you need to know brought to you by East End Blinds and Window Treatments. 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
6: Guys, last week, the Pentagon said it was halting a brigade of just over 4,000 troops to Poland. Now, in an apparent reversal of that, President Trump says he's sending in 5,000 troops in a move partly designed to support the new president, Karol Nawrocki, who was elected in 2025. Now, President Trump has endorsed him. It's not clear which troops will go to Poland and when they will be deployed. And sinkholes, yeah, they're becoming a thing around here. Yesterday in Brooklyn, one opened up there swallowing a dump truck, and the one that opened up at LaGuardia, that was supposed to be fixed yesterday. Officials say that'll be fixed today. Sports, Knicks take game 2 of the Eastern Conference Finals. Mets won, Yankees lost. It'll be cloudy today. Still cool, 65 the high. Rain moves in tomorrow into Sunday morning, up to 1.5 inches possible. 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

0: 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Roger and JP. Top 10 list this morning as we head into a holiday weekend, such as it is.
1: Top 10 bars and clubs Long Islanders used to go to kick off summer on Long Island. 631-250-1023. Bounty still sitting there at number 5.
0: Hi, BAB. You got a guess? Go ahead.
2: Morning, fellas. How about Speaks?
1: Not in the top 10.
0: Oh, sorry. Hey, Roger, JP's top 10 list.
3: All right, I got it. Coco's.
1: Number 6.
0: Oh, great one. That was such a nice
1: Coco's
0: place to go.
1: Coco's in Huntington,
0: that
1: yeah.
0: That was awesome. I love that
1: was a great
0: place.
1: We used to do the Friday afternoon happy hour there. Yeah. It was awesome.
0: Even during the week, I think they had a Wednesday night thing. You're out when it's nice weather, you're out right on the bay, right on the water. It was so
1: I
0: nice.
1: I remember getting a signal there. It used to suck.
3: Yeah. I came up by boat.
0: That's yeah, the best. I bet you did. It
1: That's
0: was great.
1: The best.
0: All right, final guess is next. 631-250-1023. It's the top 10 on 102.3 WBAB, Long Island's only classic rock. Roger, JP.

0: Allen's only classic rock. Roger and JP. All right, let's get the final few guesses in here for the top 10 list. JP's got the topic.
1: You only got a couple left. Top 10 bars and clubs Long Islanders used to go to kick off summer. 631-250-1023.
0: Hi, BAB. What's your guess? Go ahead.
2: Hey, good morning. Representing Huntington. How about Hard Pounds or Salty Dog?
1: No and no.
0: Oh, sorry.
1: I don't know if Heartbounds, because it wasn't really on the...
0: Yeah, that was a good nightclub, but I don't think it was...
1: It was a club, but I don't remember.
0: Yeah, I don't feel it's very like a
1: Memorial Day weekend.
0: Hi, B.A.B., you're on.
3: I got two, but I'll give you one. How about Sprats?
1: Sprats on the Water is the bounty at number five.
0: Nice.
1: Congratulations, my man. You got a pair of tickets to see Blue Oyster Cult, the Don't Fear the Reaper 50th Anniversary Tour at Patch Dog Theater, November 27th. Hold on, okay?
3: Oh, thanks.
0: You got it. Hang on.
1: All right. You got only left, it only left number four open. Top 10 bars and clubs Long Islanders used to go to kick off summer at number 10. Right on Route 110 in Farmingdale. For whatever reason, it was huge. The 56th Fighter Group.
0: It's a great place.
1: At number 9, coming out of Long Beach, Chauncey's. Number 8 from Hampton Bays, CPI. Number 7 from Island Park, Patty McGee's. Number 6 coming out of Huntington, Coco's. Number 5, one more time to Island Park, Sprats on the Water was the Bounties. And then number 4, nobody got, out of Hampton Bays, Summers.
0: Oh,
1: yes. Number 3 was Neptune's, right next door. Number 2, the OBI. And number 1 on the list of the top 10 bars and clubs Long Islanders used to go to kick off summer, they might as well have called it Mecca, the Bordy Barn, Hampton Bays. Keep a good thought, everybody.
0: There is the top 10 list for today. Thank you for playing along with it. 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
1: And remember,
0: and College Hunks Moving.
1: No throwing beers.
0: That's right. None of that. Coming up next, 10 songs in a row, commercial free. By the way, LaRonza Simmons won the $1,000 from the 8 o'clock cash keyword. So another word coming up in just over an hour at 10 a.m. for Roger JP's Go Fund Yourself. Let's check traffic. Here's Matt.
4: Guys, your 102.3 WBAB Browns Jeep in Patchogue, Long Island traffic. Northern State Parkway, Wolf Hill Road to Jericho Turnpike is a smooth run. Not so smooth, though, the Southern State westbound. Pretty busy now at the Seaford Oyster Bay. After that, you ease up for a little bit, then you're busy again between the Wantagh and the Meadowbrook. The LIE Vets Highway westbound to 110, that's in good shape. And this report brought to you by Stu Leonard's. 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Have a great holiday weekend. I'm Matt Wolf. That's your 102.3 WBAB Browns Jeep at Patchogue, Long Island traffic.
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1: Coming up next, how dry feet and an ingrown toenail are just the beginnings of one hell of a birthday celebration weekend.
0: Wow, that sounds hot. You're about it next.

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1: So it looks like for our super producer, Brett over here, addressing his dry feet and ingrown toenail, just the beginning of one hell of a birthday celebration this weekend.
2: It was a nice surprise.
1: Way to turn it on for you. Sounds like love.
2: Yeah. Well, I mean, honestly, it is. Your wife hears your concerns and then turns it into a loving gift. So my birthday is next week. So she has planned today, as you said. I had an ingrown toenail has been bothering me.
1: It says here dry feet and an ingrown toenail.
2: Yeah, I have usually more so during the winter, like the heel, you know, dry. I don't really moisturize it. So
0: you probably should.
2: Yeah,
0: probably should. But it bothers you. So you mentioned it. And then she turns it into a very nice, birthday thing.
2: So, well, my wife has a plan for me starting today. Booked us a pedicure together, a private couples pedicure. Oh. I'm thinking, massage. Private couples pedicure. So I questioned it. I'm like, you serious? She's like, what? It's not thoughtful? It's not good? I'm like, no, it's great. No problem.
1: Let's call a spade here. This is not for you.
2: Well, she
1: wanted a pedicure.
2: Listen, she goes anytime she wants. She thought it'd be a nice thing, and it is a nice thing. It's just...
0: it's probably relaxing.
2: If I was choosing on a list of things...
0: yeah.
1: For your birthday.
2: For me, right. I probably would have gone the couple's massage over the pedicure, but that's sure. Fine. And then...
0: what else are you doing for your birthday?
1: You know what? Your birthday is going to be a great time as you're getting an ingrown toenail ripped out of your foot.
2: Yeah.
1: Is that what they do?
2: They rip it out? What do they do? Or they like dig in and kind of lift up a little bit?
1: Cut it out. It gets cut out.
0: Okay. Jeez. All right.
1: Have you ever had an ingrown toenail before?
2: I mean, it's not hurting at the moment, but I mean, it did for like a month or so.
0: I don't think I've ever had one. Have you had one?
1: An ingrown toenail?
0: Oh, you play soccer. You probably get them, right?
1: From cleats and stuff. Ski boots.
0: So what else do you do for
2: your
0: birthday?
2: So we had that, and we're going to get sushi after that, which is nice.
0: Is that a favorite of yours?
2: I do enjoy sushi, so it's not an issue. I
0: expected ribs or cheeseburgers.
1: I've never heard him like say, I went to this, you know, me and Joey Sandwiches went for a crazy sushi.
2: Well, ironically enough, in our most recent Super Sandwich Bro videos, we've done a lot of sushi stuff in it.
0: Okay.
2: Yeah.
0: All right.
1: So branching out.
2: Yeah. So go check it out on Instagram on Super Sandwich Bros.
0: All right.
2: I'm also going to Broadway.
0: One of your favorite things.
2: Pedicures in Broadway are what all adult men want. However, I
1: love your wife so much.
0: Is it a show about baseball? I mean, give me something there.
2: It is the Stranger Things Broadway show, which is supposedly awesome. The only thing was, I was like, you haven't seen the show. She goes, but I have. She was privately watching. She watched all five seasons, so she had an idea of what this was. Now, that was love. That was nice.
1: I'll say.
0: She binge-watched it because you already had watched the whole series?
2: I watched it. It's like the one show I had.
0: I enjoyed recently.
1: Do you know if she got you special seating for a handicap? Because you're going to have trouble walking in there with the ingrown toe getting ripped out of your foot.
2: I hope that's okay tomorrow. Because it's tomorrow. Hopefully, I have a few hours to... And then she booked Chaz Palminteri's restaurant, which I haven't...
0: that's great.
2: Haven't ever been to, and it's near the Broadway show.
1: Restaurant.
2: So there you go.
0: That's very nice.
1: That sounds wonderful.
2: So that part was thoughtful. Man, you watched all... when did you watch...
0: That's right. Nice she did that to catch up. So she'd be right there with you.
2: And she's not really into like scary stuff or like... mm-hmm. So I was surprised that she did that. That was very nice.
1: Well, think of it. You're not into theme parks and all that other stuff, but you go and hold her pocketbook.
2: That's an excellent point.
1: You know what I'm saying?
2: That is an excellent point.
1: This is kind of like payback as a bitch a little bit.
2: Yeah.
0: So
2: pedicures in Broadway.
1: Yeah.
2: That's what adult men enjoy for their birthday.
1: Right. Is that your 50th, is it?
2: I'm sorry?
1: Is this your 50th?
2: I cannot hear in these headphones anymore.
0: What is going on?
2: I cannot hear.
1: So this is your 50th birthday celebration?
2: So anyway, this is what we're doing for my birthday weekend.
0: On Sunday or Monday, there must be a Yankee game. There must be one of those somewhere.
1: Happy 50th.
2: Why is this so funny?
1: I don't know, man.
2: Thoughtful. What should I have done?
1: Listen.
2: No, it's all. What is going on?
1: It sounds wonderful.
0: All right.
1: I'm happy for you.
0: It's very nice. I'm sure the rest of the weekend also.
2: Pedicures in Broadway.
1: I know. It is. For your 50th.
0: It's the big one.
2: Right? And then we're having a party for me on Sunday. It was supposed to be party.
0: That's nice.
2: Party in the park.
1: Make sure for her 50th you take her to Life of Agony.
2: Stranger Things is something I wanted to say. This is not something she wanted to say.
0: Oh. Very nice.
2: Okay.
0: All right. Good. Have a very nice, very nice long weekend.
2: Yep.
0: Having your birthday.
2: Thank you.
0: Celebration.
2: I'm going to have a great time.
0: Producer Brett, there he is. That's,
2: sounds like...
0: Not 49, not 51.
2: Sounds like Judgy JP over there. I just thought...
0: I mean, see, Yankees, whatever it's called, club would have been nice.
1: Yeah, Legends Club, that would have been... when you say Brett's going to Legends Club for his 50th birthday, I'd be like, that totally tracks.
2: Right.
0: Sure.
2: Sure.
0: All right, you guys, have a good day today. Don't forget there are plenty more chances to win the money. Coming up at 10 o'clock, $1,000 again. Roger JP's Go Fund Yourself, and then at noon, 2 and 5 as well.
1: And before we split for the long weekend, we got a pair of tickets to see Smashing Pumpkins, 631-250-1023. They're coming into the Barclays on October 4th. 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Plus, one lucky winner from the people that won tickets, they're going to get a pair of tickets to sit right up front.
0: Nice.
1: 631-250-1023. Call number 20 gets them.
0: All right, good luck winning the tickets. 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

0: 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It's Dominique rocking our way into the unofficial kickoff to summer on Long Island 2026. 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
11: 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Cloudy today, high 64, and not the best weekend weather-wise. Showers on and off tomorrow, rain all day Sunday, and showers on and off on Memorial Day Monday. High 60 all weekend in Holbrook and Bohemia. And that's your WBAB Long Island weather from our Island Wide Weather desk.

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16: WBAB Long Island weather brought to you by Island Wide Weather on Facebook and Instagram. Cloudy today, high 64. Not the best weekend weather-wise. Showers on and off tomorrow. Rain all day Sunday and showers on and off on Memorial Day Monday. High 60 all weekend in Holbrook and Bohemia. And that's your WBAB Long Island weather from our Island Wide Weather desk.

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0: 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And we've even got you on the open mic with your song suggestions. Who do we got?
1: 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I'd love to hear American Girl.

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2: WBAB Long Island weather brought to you by Island Wide Weather on Facebook and Instagram. Cloudy today, high 64, and not the best weekend weather-wise. Showers on and off tomorrow, rain all day Sunday, and showers on and off on Memorial Day Monday. High 60 all weekend in Holbrook and Bohemia. And that's your WBAB Long Island weather from our Island Wide Weather desk.

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102.3 WBAB Memorial Day A to Z, and we're into the B's. There's actually a lot of classic rock songs that start with the letter B. Can you think of some? 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

0: 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Just trying to get the weekend going already. We got you covered, Kerry. By the time we get through the B's, you'll probably be getting ready to get out of work because there are a lot of classic rock songs that start with B. We have only just scratched the surface. 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Stay right here for your chance to win Roger and JP's Go Fund Yourself in just a few minutes. This is Dominique. Enjoy your Memorial Day holiday weekend with thoughts to those brave men and women who made the ultimate sacrifice for us. 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

0: excellent tune. 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Jane's Addiction here on 102.3 WBAB's Memorial Day A to Z. Good afternoon and happy Friday to you and yours. I'm Pete Rizzo sitting in again for Joe Rock.
1: There is something going on. And you two, you know, we're making an album at the moment, and it has to be framed around that. Not that song, not that even style of songwriting, but that thing, the moment.
0: It's from Bono on Joe Rogan's podcast a little while back. Whatever that is, we're getting a lot more of it later this year. U2's brand new album will likely be out before the end of 2026. Part of one of the new tunes is out online now. It's called Street of Dreams. Good stuff. Back to the tunes. Here's Sir Elton, Benny and the Jets, 102.3 WBAB, Long Island's only classic rock.

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19: WBAB Long Island Weather brought to you by Island Wide Weather on Facebook and Instagram. Cloudy skies for today, 65 degrees for the high. More of the same headed into tonight with a low going down to 53. And tomorrow, not looking great. Cloudy with off and on rain and a high of 57 degrees.

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1: Very happy once again to shed a light on rock stars here on the island. 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
1: It happens two ways. There'll be stuff that I spontaneously come up with practice, and then we'll immediately kind of go in and start working on it. And there's other instances where I'll bring in a demo, usually just music, and then I'll just kind of start arranging it with the band. I'll play the demo and say, okay, I kind of want to do this, but I'd like you to do this.
0: Songwriting through the eyes of Billy Corgan. Now, both approaches coalesced beautifully on Melancholy and the Infinite Sadness, which recently turned the Big 3-0. Celebrating it with a tour later this year, Markdown, October 4th at Barclays in Brooklyn. Keep it here on WBAB this Memorial Day weekend for your shot to win tickets. Back to the tunes. Here's Tom Petty and the Heartbreakers. 102.3 WBAB, Long Island's only classic rock.

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0: 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Kicking off the summer, June 5th, it's Triumph. July 2nd, Santana and the Doobie Brothers. 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
20: WBAB Long Island Weather brought to you by Island Wide Weather on Facebook and Instagram. Cloudy skies for today, 65 degrees for the high. More of the same headed into tonight with a low going down to 53. And tomorrow, not looking great. Cloudy with off and on rain and a high of 56.

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0: 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The Rocket headed straight for 620 Atlantic Avenue in Brooklyn. They hit Barclays Center October 4th. BAB's got your tickets this Memorial Day weekend. You know how it works. 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

0: Marner. Cold as ice here on 102.3 WBAB's Memorial Day weekend. A to Z. How's it going? I'm Pete Rizzo sitting in for Joe Rock today.
1: And a big score for Rick Beato. He got Geddy Lee. I sat down a couple of days ago talking about, of course, the Big Rush tour coming up this summer. And Dirk could not stop waxing poetic about new drummer Annika Niles.
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4: A Valerie with your WBAB. Browns, Jeep, and Patchogue, Long Island traffic. Right now in the Laurel Hollow, Cold Springs area, we do have a road closure for a crash, 25A East and West. That's between Moores Hill Road and Cold Spring Harbor Road. Seaproach Bay, a crash at the southern exit 4, taking out that right lane, about a 10-15 minute delay, backed up to exit 5. Northern State, major congestion approaching Wanton Parkway, moving slow from the Meadowbrook, and again around Seaproach Bay, Wisconsin Highway. Pockets of volume between 25 and Route 112. 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That's your WBAB Brown, Jeep, and Patchogue. Long Island traffic.
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12: Here's your WBAB Long Island weather brought to you by Island Wide Weather on Facebook and Instagram. Cloudy skies for tonight, a low going down to 53 degrees. And tomorrow, dare I say, looking kind of dreary. Cloudy, often on showers, 57 for the high. More of the same headed into tonight, low going down to 53.

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3: All right, let's take a look on Vets Highway. High volume and a crash slowing you down there. We're busy between Gatewood Drive and Route 111, that crash at Wallenberg, about a lane blocked there. Over on Sea Fraser Bay, we're still dealing with that crash at Southern State Exit 4, taking up the right lane, backed up to Exit 5. Now about a 5-minute delay. Westbound Southern State Heavy around New Highway Exit 34 and LIE volume eastbound between the Sag and Washington Ave, as well as approaching Wheeler Road. 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That's your WBAB Brown Sheep and Patchogue, Long Island traffic.
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1: How's it going? I'm Pete Rizzo, sitting in for Joe Rock today. And the new He-Man movie is out now, and on it, naturally, is rock royalty. Brian May serving up some amazing riffage on the track Eternia. Still could care less about the movie, but it's always a treat to listen to Sir Brian shred the red.
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0: 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You are caller 20, my friend.
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0: 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Have a great time. 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
2: I'm Valerie with your WBAB, Browns Jeep in Patchogue, Long Island traffic. Stalled vehicle on the LIE. If you're heading westbound at Nichols Road, taking out the shoulder, you're going to start slowing down right near Ocean Ave exit 63. A little further down west, exit 51, we have a crash there, taking out the right lane, backed up to the sag. That's about 10-15 minute delay. And over in Jericho, crash southbound on Route 106, right lane blocked, backed up to Brookville Road. 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That's your WBAB, Browns Jeep in Patchogue, Long Island traffic.
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1: Oh, we love the money. 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
0: 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This promotion brought to you by Meenan. 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
2: All right, checking out the westbound side, LA East. All vehicles still blocking the shoulder at Nichols Road. About 10-minute delay in that area. Back up to exit 63 and further down. Still dealing with that crash at exit 51, taking out two lanes. Traffic stopped at the SAG about 15-20 minutes. Volume on the SAG southbound LIE 2 Crooked Hill, heavy in spots on Nesconson Highway between 25 and Route 112. Stall cleared on Route 106. 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Valerie, that's your WBAB, Brown's Jeep and Patchogue, Long Island traffic.
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19: 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We'll be there for their Memorial Day event with fun and prizes. 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

0: Tom Petty and the Heartbreakers, Don't Do Me Like That, here on 102.3 WBAB's Memorial Day weekend, A to Z. How you doing? I'm Pete Russo, sitting in for Joe Rock this evening, and a huge night for our Knickerbockers.
1: Josh Hart, spin move. Oh, what a spin from Hart.
0: And a big night for Josh Hart. Career playoff high in points. Knicks roll against the Cavs. They're up 2-0, two wins away from their first NBA final since 1999, and the perfect topping to that, one half of our morning show going to the game. JP wants to go there. He's going to talk about it later tonight on Roger and JP's Second Shot. It's coming up in a little bit less than an hour here on WBAB. Back to the tunes. Here's Cinderella, 102.3 WBAB, Long Island's only classic rock.

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4: I'm Valerie with your WBAB. Browns, Jeep, and Patchogue, Long Island traffic. We have some volume on Betts Highway still at Route 111 intersection. Expect delays and further down on Route 111, heavy both ways at Suffolk Ave. Still seeing some pockets of volume on Esconson Highway between 25 and Old Town Road. But overall, Island is moving much better at this time. No other major issues. Stall cleared on the LAE at Nichols Road. 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I'm Valerie. That's your WBAB. Browns, Jeep, and Patchogue, Long Island traffic.
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24: WBAB Long Island Weather brought to you by Island Wide Weather on Facebook and Instagram. Cloudy skies for tonight. A low going down to 53. Tomorrow, clouds and rain off and on all day. 57 degrees for the high. Wish I had some better news for Sunday. Not much improvement. Clouds and rain, 60 degrees for the high. And we're looking at warming temperatures again by the middle of next week.

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2: Right now, dealing with a crash on the Meadowbrook, exit 22 south. The lane is blocked there, backed up to the southern state, about 20-25 minute delay. And volume on the southern state both ways around Route 107. Otherwise, no other major issues throughout the rest of the island. We're moving well, and trains are on or close. 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I'm Valerie. That's your WBAB, Brown's Jeep and Patch Hog, Long Island traffic.
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0: 102.3 WBAB, Roger and JP's top 10 list brought to you by College Hunks Hauling Junk and College Hunks Moving. You'll get the topic, and then you guys try to guess everything on the list and get the bounty prize. It's in there. JP's got the topic.
1: Well, the weather may suck, but I'm not going to let that dampen this top 10 list, that's for sure.
0: Good.
1: Ready for this? Put your nostalgia glasses on. Top 10 bars and clubs Long Islanders used to go to kick off summer.
0: Oh, my God.
1: Top 10 bars and clubs Long Islanders used to go to kick off summer.
0: Just give me the Bordy Barn right
1: Number
0: now.
1: Number one.
0: I mean, that was always part of a Hamptons weekend.
1: Number one.
0: Whatever the holiday weekend was.
1: Dude, yep. That was part of me when I was driving the vans, packing always. Up. I put 1,000 t-shirts in the back of that van.
0: Yep.
1: And they'd say, come back Tuesday.
0: Yep.
1: And I'd show up at the Bordy Barn, and I'd jump on the roof of the van and throw t-shirts out to the line. And then Tony and Mickey would say, come on in. And I'd go inside and hang out for a little while because you always knew somebody there.
0: And that was on Sunday. That's so far away from like right now, like so many bars in between.
1: 100%.
0: Endless, 24/7.
1: Top 10 bars and clubs Long Islanders used to go to kick off summer. Brett.
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1: CPI, Hampton Bays, Canoe Place Inn, number 8.
0: Nice. All right, you guys, I'm sure you have some ideas. Where'd you used to kick off like
1: a
0: holiday weekend like this?
1: They had a Taco Bell in the bar. They had a Taco Bell in the bar.
0: So great. Good luck getting this list. You should do great with this
1: list.
0: That
1: may have been the fastest the phone lines have ever filled up.
0: B.A.B., go ahead.
3: Hey, Roger, how about OBI?
1: Yeah. OBI is number 2.
0: There we go. Hey, Roger, JP's top 10.
4: Hey, how about the 56 Fighting Group in Farmingdale?
0: Oh, that was a great place.
1: 56 is number 10.
0: Very good. Well, I totally forgot about it, but what a great place. Hi, Roger, JP, you're on.
5: Hey, how about Neptune?
1: Number 3.
0: Oh, Neptune's, that's great. Roger, JP's top 10 list.
6: Malibu.
1: Not in the top 10.
0: Oh. All right, we're up to a good start.
1: Just a bit outside.
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0: 102.3 WBAB, Long Island's only classic rock, Roger and JP. All right, we're doing the top 10 list.
1: You guys are doing real well, too. Bounty's still sitting here at number 5. It's the top 10 bars and clubs Long Islanders used to go to kick off summer. A little nostalgia for you. 631-250-1023.
0: Let's go to some guesses. BAB, you're next.
2: Chauncey's.
1: Number 9.
0: Wow.
1: Chauncey's in Long Beach.
0: Sick.
2: All right.
1: Let's give Minnesota's an honorable mention while we're there, right?
2: There you go.
0: Hello, BAB Top 10.
3: Hi, how you doing? Patty McGee's?
1: Patty McGee's is number 7.
0: There
1: Island
0: you go.
1: Park.
0: Good job.
1: Patty McGee's.
0: All right.
1: You know what sucks?
0: What?
1: Not one of these is open. The Bordy Barn at number 1, at least they're doing now pop-ups. They're doing stuff, a lot of stuff at Blue Point Brewery.
0: Mm-hmm. Yeah, but bars always rotate in and out. You know what I mean? These are the ones we remember doing when you're 22.
1: One of the dudes that worked at the Bordy Barn for years bought the rights to the name and the logo.
0: Yeah.
1: So he's doing these pop-ups and he's killing it. He's killing it. People going, they're doing the Cortland weekend. They're doing, there's a whole bunch of week. Yeah.
0: That's good. Keep that spirit alive. Yep. It's good stuff. We'll have more of your guesses coming up next. I'm sure you have more on your mind.
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0: 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Top 10 listing as we head into a holiday weekend, such as it is.
1: Top 10 bars and clubs Long Islanders used to go to kick off summer on Long Island. Bounty, still sitting there at number 5.
0: Hi, BAB, you got a guess? Go ahead.
2: How about Speaks?
1: Not in the top 10.
0: Oh, sorry. Hey, Roger, JP's top 10 list.
3: All right, I got it. Coco's.
1: Number 6.
0: Oh, great one. That was such a nice
1: Coco's
0: place to go.
1: Coco's in Huntington,
0: that
1: yeah.
0: That was awesome. I love
1: that was
0: that
1: a great
0: place.
1: We used to do the Friday afternoon happy hour there. Well, it was awesome.
0: Even during the week, I think they had a Wednesday night thing. You're out, when it's nice weather, you're out right on the bay, right on the getting, water. It was so
1: I
0: nice.
1: I remember getting a signal there. It used to suck.
3: I came up by boat.
0: That's yeah, the best. I bet you did. It
1: That's
0: was great.
1: The best.
0: All right, final guess is next. It's the top 10 on 102.3 WBAB, Long Island's only classic rock. 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

0: 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Roger and JP. All right, let's get the final few guesses in here for the top 10 list. JP's got the topic.
1: You only got a couple left. Top 10 bars and clubs Long Islanders used to go to kick off summer.
0: Hi, BAB. What's your guess? Go ahead.
2: Hey, representing Huntington, how about Hot Pounds or Salty Dog?
1: No and no.
0: Oh, sorry.
1: I don't know if Hot Pounds, because it wasn't really on the... I don't know if Hot Pounds was a...
0: That was a good nightclub, but I don't think it was...
1: It was a club, but I don't remember.
0: Yeah. I don't feel it's very like
1: Memorial Day weekend. Yeah.
0: Hi, BAB, you're on.
3: How about Sprats?
1: Sprats on the Water is the bounty at number 5.
0: Nice.
1: Congratulations, my man. Hold on, okay?
3: Oh, thanks.
0: You got it. Hang on.
1: All right. You got only left, it only left number 4 open. Top 10 bars and clubs Long Islanders used to go to kick off summer at number 10, right on Route 110 in Farmingdale. For whatever reason, it was huge. The 56th Fighter Group.
0: That's a great place.
1: At number 9, coming out of Long Beach, Chauncey's. Mm. Number 8 from Hampton Bays, CPI. Number 7 from Island Park, Patty McGee's. Number 6 coming out of Huntington, Coco's. Number 5, one more time to Island Park, Sprats on the Water was the bounty. And then number 4, nobody got, out of Hampton Bays, Summers.
0: Oh,
1: yes. Number 3 was Neptune's, right next door. Number 2, the OBI. And number 1 on the list of the top 10 bars and clubs Long Islanders used to go to kick off summer, they might as well have called it Mecca, the Bordy Barn, Hampton Bays. Keep a good thought, everybody.
0: There is the top 10 list for today. Thank you for playing along with it. 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
1: And remember,
0: and College Hunks Moving.
1: No throwing beers.
0: That's right, none of that. 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

0: grossly hypocritical for me to go to or try to go to one of these Knicks games.
1: Oh.
0: Because I'm not really so much a basketball fan.
1: Yeah.
0: And the truth be known, like, I don't care, but it would be cool to be, like, to check it out, just to see what it's like. Yeah. I've never been to a play. I've been to, I don't know, I think two Knicks games in my entire life. I'm just not so much a basketball guy, but it looks pretty cool. Did you see how many celebrities were at last night's game?
1: Oh, yeah.
0: Let me read some to you.
1: I feel like every game it's going on.
0: Timothy Chalamet.
1: Yeah, he's right? Ever there. He's always there.
0: Jason Bateman, Jason Sudeikis, John Stewart, Ben Stiller, Spike Lee, Chris Rock, Martha Stewart, John Bon Jovi, Mariska Hargitay, Tracy Morgan, Dustin Hoffman, Patrick Ewing, CeCe Sabathia, Eli Manning, and A-Rod. And Brett's Wu-Tang halftime show with Method Man.
1: How about you? Wow, that's nice.
0: And they wonder why people can't get into this place.
1: Wow.
0: This whole thing is nuts. And you know what's funny? At least in the 90s, right, when they were doing it with Starks and Ewing, and I don't know who any of these guys are. I've heard Brunson's name.
1: Yeah. Like, that's because you're not a basketball fan. You're not paying attention.
0: I feel like teaching, when I read about the Knicks now, I feel like when it's me teaching my wife about football. You know, like, I don't even know the game, and I don't know who's who. I don't know anything about it. But meanwhile, apparently, this is the biggest thing since sliced bread, and the city is on. You know, the city is electrified over it.
1: Yeah, I haven't seen it this series, but I think it was the last series where in one row was John Starks, Patrick Ewing, and Allen Houston. It was pretty cool to have them there sitting there cheering on the team.
2: And Larry Johnson, Sprewell.
1: Yeah, that one game, those three. I didn't know those.
2: Bernard King last night.
1: It's really?
0: Yeah, Bernard King was there with Walt Frazier.
1: Yeah. Oh, that's it. It was Clyde Frazier with Allen Houston and Patrick Ewing and John Starks. I'm like, that is a row.
0: By the way, you got to see Clyde Frazier's outfit. Jesus Christ.
1: Always. If he doesn't make you say that, he's not doing the right thing.
0: The only thing he was missing is those platform shoes with the goldfish in the heel. He looks like a certified 1970s pimp.
1: He's great.
0: He's got orange pants. He's got an orange hat. He's got a jacket.
1: Since he was a player, he has been the fashion guy. He's great.
0: Bro, what was that movie?
1: Definitely my favorite Nick.
0: You got the mushroom belt. You got the mushroom jacket. You got to coordinate. What was that Boomerang? It was the Eddie Murphy movie with the guy that was in Friday. The father from Friday.
2: Mm-hmm.
0: He played Eddie Murphy's father, and he came up, and he's got all dressed up, and he's dressed up like, you know, like a little 70s pimp outfit.
2: John Witherspoon.
0: He's like, you got to coordinate. You got a mushroom belt, and he opens up the inside of his jacket. It's all like a mushroom jacket.
2: I love the Knicks back in the night, you know, growing up with that whole era with Jordan and all, and, you know, playing against Jordan. And I
0: followed it.
2: Yeah, I loved it. It was probably my number two. Now basketball is number four for me with sports.
1: Off,
2: And same thing. I just can't get into it. The Knicks were just so bad for so long. Right. And the Isaiah Thomas years as a GM and just all the scandals and the garbage going on. And now the Knicks fans, I feel like, and then listen, Knicks, the city will be on fire. If the Knicks win,
0: literally,
2: they celebrate every single win like they won the championship. They take to the streets outside the garden.
1: Yeah.
2: I cannot imagine what's going to happen if the Knicks win the championship. Even at the end of the game last night, there's Knicks in four! Knicks in four! In the garden as the clock is running out.
1: Right.
2: Every single game.
0: I reached out to
2: every single game. How do you do that? We haven't won anything since 1973.
0: Because they could taste it. This is as close as they got. Yeah.
2: But last year they were doing it. And time they were in the playoffs.
0: But last year they were doing it in other people's arenas. You know,
1: they
0: would go to Philly and they were just like tearing the place apart.
2: Yeah. That's fine because they were absolutely destroying the Sixers this time. But every game, you know, we bring on Boston, you know, and then Boston beats them or whatever. You know, it's like,
0: I reached out to Vinny Tickets to maybe do a scavenger hunt for a pair of Knicks tickets for this series. He writes back, you're smoking crack.
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1: Coming up next, chaos breaks out at a Catholic school kindergarten graduation in Ohio.
0: Kindergarten graduation chaos?
1: No, I am not kidding you at all. Oh, my God. At all.
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1: In Toledo, Ohio, Thursday morning.
0: Okay, let's hear it.
1: There was a Catholic school kindergarten graduation. One woman ends up in the hospital, another woman ends up in jail. So the chaos ensued Thursday morning. One family reportedly began hoarding rows of seats for themselves.
0: I was going to say, it has to be about seats.
1: 100%.
0: Always.
1: So this girl, Jessica, she's 28. She allegedly started cursing out befuddled parents who tried to take some of the seats she was accused of hogging. Another parent of a graduating kindergartner, his name is Craig, he told the outlet that he tried to calm Anderson down but could only get a few words out before her family jumped him. He goes, I'm arguing with Jessica. I literally don't remember anything. I just know I was sucker punched in the face.
0: Oh my God.
1: This is a kindergarten graduation.
0: If you save a couple of seats, nobody's going to bother you. If you're saving rows,
1: right?
0: You know, if you're saving 8-10 seats, people are going to be like, you know.
1: As he's arguing with her, five guys in her family jumped him and dog piled on him and started beating him up. This video all over the place. This video.
0: She had five people in her family there already, and she was saving all those other seats.
1: She was saving all those seats,
0: no,
1: and
0: sorry.
1: She said they. He said people just started pummeling him, a man who lay prone on the ground, while the others tried to yank everybody apart.
0: Welcome to the kindergarten graduation.
1: When his ex-partner tried to step in, Anderson allegedly snagged her by the hair and then dragged her away. That's also captured on video. Two women fought off to the side, each grasping each other by the hair and repeatedly pounding their heads. Mate, this would have been the greatest graduation day ever.
0: What is wrong with people?
1: His former partner appeared to slam her face into a metal chair while Anderson shoved her away from the larger brawl. The woman was later hospitalized and required stitches. Anderson was arrested and charged with felonious assault.
0: Oh, my God. Yeah.
1: I just remember, you know, it's funny, when I was reading this before, I remember from when your kids were really little and they were doing was it your kids that were doing dance?
0: Mm-hmm.
1: And I remember what it took. I remember the ordeal of what it took for you to get recital tickets.
0: Recital tickets. I would get in line at like 4:30, 5 o'clock in the morning.
1: And I'm just like, are you out of your mind?
0: You're
1: like,
0: on sale at 9.
1: You don't know what it's like, bro.
0: That's what it's like. I wasn't even close to front of the line. It was like, it was at the dance studio, and then I think it was Center Rachel Selden, right on Middle Country Road. And there was a line of people, and I would get there 5 hours ahead, and there'd be 20 people in front of me.
1: To buy tickets.
0: I still got tickets, but I'm worried about getting front row. I just want to get something somewhat decent, so I'm not going to get there first.
1: Right.
0: I don't know what time they got there. It must have been the night before.
1: Right.
0: 20 people, and this is for a dance recital for kids who were like 8. God, I just want to dance.
1: Right. Yeah.
0: But at least they were ticketed seats, right? So you had to do that to get the ticketed seats so that when you show up, you don't have that situation where it's a free-for-all, which people have a hard time handling now, I guess, having some sort of common courtesy, not saving too many. And for your relatives who get there late, they got to sit in the back. Sorry, if they're not there, you don't get the seats.
1: Right.
0: Bitch, you know who I am.
1: Come on.
0: This is basic stuff.
1: Exactly.
0: You know, you can have a little bit. But what's the thing about pigs? You know, if you eat too much at the trough, the pigs get slaughtered, you know, whatever.
1: Yeah.
0: Like, take a few seats, but people understand that. But don't try to save two rows, because then you get this situation at a freaking moving up ceremony.
1: The kindergarten.
0: Yeah, kindergarten. Like, all right, very nice. All right, children, behave while your parents fight.
1: At a Catholic school.
0: Yeah, exactly. My God.
3: Kiss my ass!
0: They should be ashamed. It's horrendous. It seems like it goes on so much, right? That's what you see in the news. So much going on with people and freaking throwing hands. Doing whatever they have to do.
1: I can't get enough.

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